0: That is fresh from Justin Bieber. It's called Speed Demon, and it's wrapping up today's 20-song music marathon right here at Star. We've got another one happening for you tomorrow after 9, straight after Scotty and Kaylee for breakfast. But next, we've got more of Mackay and the Wit Sunday's best music. Like, we'll throw it back and play I Just Died in Your Arms from Cutting Crew on the back end of this right here at Star.
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0: right across Mackay and the Whit Sundays with the best music. You've got a Locked On Star. Hello, it's Dylan hanging out with you for your Tuesday morning. Yeah, I'm back after a couple of weeks off. I actually went to Japan for a couple of weeks. Have you ever been there? My gosh, it was my first time and it's such a beautiful country. So much to see, so much to do, and also so much to eat as well. I definitely recommend it if you are planning your next overseas holiday. But I'm back and we're back into it next with more of Mackay and the Whit Sundays best music, including the latest from Olivia Dean. It's called Baby Steps, and it plays for you in just minutes right here at Star.
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0: We're Mackay and the Wet Sunday's Best Music. We're Star. I'm going to throw it back and play TLC's Unpretty. What a song in full inside the next 15. And we'll push play on Miles Smith straight after we get you the very latest from the newsroom next, right here at Star.
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5: Hi there, I'm Joe Morse. One Nation MP Barnaby Joyce is playing down the party's stunning rise in the polls that now has leader Pauline Hanson as preferred PM. It comes as speculation grows that Hanson's seeking a move to the lower house. Joyce has told Nine they're not getting carried away with anything.
6: I just don't want to get too far ahead, Sarah. Like when people say, oh, you know, Prime Minister and winning elections, I just think that rings a bit of... you're full of yourself, and I don't want that. And the Australian people won't swallow it either.
5: The federal government won't speculate on what might happen with interest rates today. The Reserve Bank is widely expected to keep rates on hold after three straight hikes. Finance Minister Katie Gallagher's told Nine that's up to the RBA.
7: I mean, our job is to make sure we're doing what we can to help people with cost of living while inflation remains a bit higher than we'd like, and while we have some of the global uncertainty and the global impacts we've been seeing from the war in the Middle East, and we remain focused on that.
5: California Governor Gavin Newsom has lashed out at US President Donald Trump, accusing him of launching politically motivated investigations. The governor claims Trump directed the Justice Department to carry out investigations on him and his wife relating to their taxes. The Sydney mum who was attacked by a shark at Coogee Beach remains on life support this morning. 35-year-old Leah Stewart was mauled by a 4-metre great white on Saturday. It's the fifth attack at a Sydney beach since September. And the stepson of Norway's Crown Prince has been found guilty of two counts of rape. 29-year-old Marius Borg Hoiby has been sentenced to 4 years in prison after pleading not guilty to the offences.
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5: Sport. In sport, Queensland Golden Girl Kayleigh McEwen isn't locking in her swimming future past the 2028 LA Olympics, but admits her home games in 2032 would be appealing. The athlete will defend 2 backstroke crowns when she heads to the Com Games next month. And the Broncos' injury woes continue, with Ezra Mam suffering an AC joint injury. The 5'8" now in doubt to face the Roosters after Brisbane's bye this weekend. That's the latest in news and sport.
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9: Star weather.
10: Today, you're in for a partly cloudy one, with a shower or two becoming less likely as we head into this afternoon. It's going to get up to a top of 24 degrees in Airlie and 25 degrees in Mackay, Proserpine and the Pioneer Valley. Tomorrow through to Friday, a shower or two each day.
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0: Thanks for listening to Mackay and the Wit, Sunday's number one station for the best music. You've got a Locked On Star. Hello, it's Dylan in this morning, and we're your number one station at work. 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

0: You're on Star. It's where you get up with Scotty and Kaylee for breakfast weekday mornings from 5 a.m. And it's also where you get the shot at winning cash every single weekday morning with the guys. Two chances, in fact. Your first chance after 7 with Matchy Match, our game of word association, where you've got a match with Scotty and Kaylee. And if you do that, you score some cash money. And then after 8, they do Instagram, where you've got to get 5 questions right in 30 seconds. And if you do that, you score $1,000 instantly. So that's Instagram. So yeah, two chances every single weekday morning to score some cash and also have a whole stack of local fun as well with the guys when they're back tomorrow morning from 5 right here at Star.
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0: Well, there you go, my first show back after a couple of weeks off, done and dusted right here at Star. My gosh, it was fun to be back, and let me tell you, I don't think I made any mistakes, which is always a good thing when you return to a job after not doing it for a couple of weeks. Hey, on the way next, Patty's in. And he's got your flashback lunch to kick things off. To start things off, he's got this one from The Darkness. I believe in a thing called love. It plays straight after we get you the latest from the newsroom next. I'm out of here, though. See you, see ya.
1: The office is 12 degrees. You're wearing a puffer jacket at your desk. And Brian's refusing to change the thermostat because he claims it's the perfect temp. But today, you don't care because you control the radio. 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
4: Hi there, I'm Jai Morse. One Nation MP Barnaby Joyce is playing down the party's stunning rise in the polls that now has leader Pauline Hanson as preferred PM. It comes as speculation grows that Hanson's seeking a move to the lower house. Joyce has told Nine they're not getting carried away with anything.
5: I just don't want to get too far ahead, Sarah. When people say, oh, you know, Prime Minister and winning elections, I just think that rings a bit of... But you're full of yourself, and I don't want that. And the Australian people won't swallow it either.
4: The federal government won't speculate on what might happen with interest rates today. The Reserve Bank is widely expected to keep rates on hold after three straight hikes. Finance Minister Katie Gallagher's told Nine that's up to the RBA.
6: I mean, our job is to make sure we're doing what we can to help people with cost of living while inflation remains a bit higher than we'd like, and while we have some of the global uncertainty and the global impacts we've been seeing from the war in the Middle East, and we remain focused on that.
4: California Governor Gavin Newsom has lashed out at US President Donald Trump, accusing him of launching politically motivated investigations. The governor claims Trump directed the Justice Department to carry out investigations on him and his wife relating to their taxes. The Sydney mum who was attacked by a shark at Coogee Beach remains on life support this morning. 35-year-old Leah Stewart was mauled by a 4-metre great white on Saturday. It's the fifth attack at a Sydney beach since September. And the stepson of Norway's Crown Prince has been found guilty of two counts of rape. 29-year-old Marius Borg Hoiby has been sentenced to 4 years in prison after pleading not guilty to the offences.
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4: In sport, Queensland Golden Girl Kaylee McEwen isn't locking in her swimming future past the 2028 LA Olympics, but admits her home games in 2032 would be appealing. The athlete will defend two backstroke crowns when she heads to the Comm Games next month. And the Broncos' injury woes continue, with Ezra Mam suffering an AC joint injury. The 5'8" now in doubt to face the Roosters after Brisbane's bye this weekend. That's the latest in news and sport. A1.

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1: It's going to be partly cloudy today with a slight chance of a shower. Tops of 24 in Airlie, 25 in Mackay, the Pioneer Valley and Proserpine. Remaining partly cloudy for the next couple of days with a medium chance of showers from the mornings.
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1: It's Paddy here taking you through your Tuesday with tracks from MGMT. Snap and Howard Jones coming up in the Flashback Lunch. But right now, one of my favourite ways to kick off for a Tuesday afternoon is this. From the Darkness, Turn It Up to 12.

We are doing a flashback lunch at StarmerCon the Wit Sundays, and Scotty and Kaylee's Young Talent Quest could win you a school holiday pack, because we are wanting to find McCann the Wit Sundays' best young talent with school holidays coming up. Loads of prizes up for grabs. So registrations are open right up until the 19th, which is winners announced from the 22nd through the 26th. Just upload your kids' talent onto our website, and five kids are going to win this holiday pack, which includes Ferris wheel tickets, a $50 voucher to Baskin Robbins Parkside, a family voucher to the BCC Cinemas, vouchers to Bottle Tops and Brushes Kids Paint Party, and a Mech Fraction Fairy Tales Theatre tickets. It's all happening. All right, let's continue our flashback lunch with Howard Jones on Star.

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0: We're going to leave the flashback lunch there. It's Star McKinley with Sundays, bit of House of Pain and Patty taking you through your afternoon. Coming up soon, I've got Olivia Rodrigo in, who's got a brand new album coming out very, very soon in Australia. Critically acclaimed, and it's got more than one word in the title. Good for you, Olivia. Guy Sebastian, New Radicals in minutes. 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

0: Star McKay on the Mid Sundays. You with Patty hanging out on a Tuesday. If you're hanging around early last week, you would have seen us at the Ferris Wheel. And in the lead up to the school holidays, we're giving you the chance to win a kids' party at the Ferris Wheel in Airlie and some fish and chips from Fishy. 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However, it's a fun photo to colour in. I haven't coloured in years. 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

0: Music Sundays here with Patty on a Tuesday. Coming up after one, I've got a brand new track from the man, the myth, the legend, Alex Warren. And we are going back in time to BIP. Otherwise known as the Black Eyed Peas, and it plays in 15 minutes right here at the start.
1: The office is 12 degrees. You're wearing a puffer jacket at your desk. And Brian's refusing to change the thermostat because he claims it's the perfect temp. But today, you don't care because you control the radio. And that control could see you win a share of $20,000 cash.
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6: Hello, I'm Monique Crichton. The PM has faced the cameras but given little away when it comes to whether he's considering extending the fuel excise, on diesel at least. We know the fuel discount is currently tipped to end at the end of the month. Anthony Albanese preferring to talk up what he's done for supply ahead of the Middle East peace deal being signed later this week.
7: Today, there is more petrol, more diesel and more jet fuel in Australia than there was on February 28 when this conflict started.
6: We're just hours away from knowing whether the Reserve Bank will shift the cash rate from 4.35% this month. Most experts are tipping the board will hold steady and may even keep the cash rate stable again next month. South Australia's Electoral Commissioner has resigned. Mick Sherry has stepped down amid a review into the scandal-plagued March state and voice elections. The poll was riddled with issues such as misplaced ballots, a lack of polling booth staff, and computer glitches. Lincraft is the latest retailer to announce the closure of its bricks and mortar stores. The craft shop, citing tough retail conditions and pressure from overseas competitors, for the decision to move largely online. There's been a deadly B-52 bomber crash in the US. It came down shortly after taking off from Edwards Air Force Base in California. An Australian crawl is set to perform for the first time in 40 years. They'll be joined by Men at Work, Birds of Tokyo, Boom Crash Opera and recent ARIA Hall of Fame inductees Vicar and Linda for the Red Hot Summer Tour.
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6: In sport, in World Cup action so far today, Saudi Arabia and Uruguay have played out a 1-1 draw. Cape Verde held Spain to a shock 0-0 draw, while Egypt and Belgium also split the points. The UFC president says there will never be another event at the White House after yesterday's fight. The organisation says despite the success of the so-called Freedom 250, it was too expensive. The event in the South Lawn costing $60 million. That's the latest in news and sport.
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12: It's looking partly cloudy this afternoon with a slight chance of a shower, reaching for top temps of 24 in Airlie, 25 in Mackay, the Pioneer Valley and Proserpine. Partly cloudy for the next couple of days as well. There's a medium chance of showers, most likely from the mornings.
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1: I gave Tam a call yesterday from Elders Rural in Paget just to check in to see if she was listening to Star, but she's actually on holidays at the moment.
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0: Shawn Mendes on Starts. Paddy with you. Hey, today the Mackay Show kicks off, but there is loads on across Mackay and the Wet Sundays as well, including tonight at the Live Lounge. There's the open mic poetry. It's above Bottle Tops and Brushes. Anne Juliet is on for CQ University's Bachelor of Theatre Students program. It kicks off on Friday through till Sunday at the Conservatorium of Music Theatre Building. Then over the weekend, if you're feeling like getting into the water and feeling a little cold, the Mackay Surf Life 7 Club is having its annual Winter Solstice Open Water Swim. Brrr, that's all I'll say to that. Taylor Swift, Weed Us Up in Minutes at Start.
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0: Coming up after two, I've got Benson Boone in the mix. Favorite of mine to sing along to. We're going old school with the Fugees. And it's the show that everybody's talking about, Off Campus, which has an Aussie act featured in a very steamy clip. It's G Flip, coming up from 2 at Star.
1: The office is 12 degrees. You're wearing a puffer jacket at your desk. 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But today, you don't care because you control the radio. And that control could see you win a share of $20,000 cash. Workspace
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8: Hello, I'm Monique Crichton. The nation's peak motoring group isn't expecting Canberra to continue its fuel excise cut into July. That relief has shaved around 33 cents a litre at the Bowser, but Peter Currie from the NRMA says there's no case to extend it further.
9: Based on what we're seeing today, the fact that prices have been falling steadily for the last week and a bit, and the expectation is if this peace deal holds and the strait opens, they'll fall even further. Given all of that, we don't think the government is going to extend based on what they've been telling us.
8: Experts believe there is next to no chance we'll see an interest rate rise later this hour. The RBA is expected to hold fire this time after three straight increases. Domain Chief Residential Economist Nicola Powell says those hikes have been having an impact.
10: The higher rates that they've already delivered this year are starting to work through. Tightening is gaining traction and slowing down the economy. So I really believe that we are now in a wait and see approach from the RBA.
8: New data has revealed Aussies in their 40s and 50s are now more likely than any other age group to die from accidental drug overdose. Records show one person is killed nearly every 3 hours. And there's hope British pop icon Bonnie Tyler will make a full recovery after waking from a coma in Portugal. The singer suffered a heart attack last month following complications from surgery. She remains in a serious condition.
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8: In sport, New Zealand and Iran have joined the list of today's World Cup draws. This time, the ledger was 2-2. We've got some of the names involved in this year's AFL Legends game. They include Dustin Martin and Joel Selwood. Marvel's hosting the charity match on August 27. And the countdown is on until Game 2 of the NRL State of Origin. Almost 95,000 fans are tipped to pack the MCG tomorrow night for the showdown. That's the latest in news and sport.
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14: Star weather.
15: It's looking partly cloudy this afternoon with a slight chance of a shower, reaching for top temps of 24 in Airlie, 25 in Mackay, the Pioneer Valley and Proserpine. Partly cloudy for the next couple of days as well. There's a medium chance of showers, most likely from the mornings.
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0: time of Kind of the Wit Sundays. Whitney Houston, Patty with you. Match back tomorrow from 7. $150 off grab Instagram. Another $1,000 after 8 o'clock. And coming up next, I've got Miles Smith, Maroon 5. Miley and the Biebs. Plus, I went out and visited a business across Mackay and the Wit Sundays just to check in to see if they were listening to Star, to get that extra entry for Star's Workspace Invaders and a chance at $5,000 thanks to Jumbo. Stand by to see how it all went.
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0: Sunday is the Biebs and Patty keeping you company throughout your Tuesday. I hope you're well. Scotty and Kaylee back tomorrow with only $150 up for grabs match. And that's because Nick from the Northern Beaches took home $2,000 two days ago.
1: Oh, my God. Okay. Hazard, you know what? Lights. Hazard lights.
2: $2,000.
1: Oh, my God! Oh my God! Congratulations, Nick!
3: I'm like squealing and clapping in the car. Everybody's looking at me.
0: But there is plenty more cash that could be yours throughout the rest of this week. Another $1,000 with Instagram Plus on Friday. 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

0: Sundays. Bit of Coldplay. Almost school pickup time. Remember those school zones will be in effect from 3 o'clock. But after 3, I've got a couple of newbies in. Firstly, from the Scripps. Rachel Fahim. Then a bit of Amy Shark. Coming up from 3 on Start.
1: The office is 12 degrees. You're wearing a puffer jacket at your desk. And Brian's refusing to change the thermostat because he claims it's the perfect temp. 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Workspace
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17: Hello, I'm Monique Crichton. Relief for home buyers with the RBA deciding to leave rates on hold this month. That was largely expected and leaves the cash rate at 4.35% following three recent hikes. And we're told today's decision was unanimous. The PM continues to hold off providing any further cost of living relief when it comes to the fuel excise or the heavy vehicle road user charge. Anthony Albanese preferring to wait to see how the Middle East peace process takes shape.
18: This has been a really difficult period for the globe to deal with. We've responded appropriately and we'll give proper consideration to it.
17: Six young people have been arrested in Queensland for allegedly stealing a ute while a baby was inside. Police say the vehicle was stolen from a driveway in Townsville yesterday, the thieves quickly returning the baby before driving off. Council elections in South Australia have been delayed for 5 months. They'll be held in April instead of November. The Electoral Commission made the request in the wake of staffing issues. New figures show an overwhelming majority of Aussies support waste-free initiatives when it comes to food and drink packaging. The data from Cleanaway also revealing 64% of us say they've been misled by packaging marketed as recyclable when it wasn't. And Steven Spielberg is riding high at the Aussie box office. His latest flick, Disclosure Day, raking in the most cash on its opening weekend. It made $3.7 million, followed by Obsession with $2.75 million.
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0: Star Sport.
17: In sport, we've had four draws today at the World Cup. The most recent was New Zealand and Iran, the match finishing 2-2. Collingwood's got Billy Frampton available for Saturday night's game with Port Adelaide after his three-match ban was overturned by the AFL Tribunal. And there's talk the Pies could sign Lions star Lachie Neale, who's off contract at season's end. Melbourne's preparing for an influx of rugby league fans for tomorrow night's State of Origin game at the G. Queensland looking to level the series after New South Wales won Game 1.
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0: Star weather.
22: It's looking partly cloudy this afternoon with a slight chance of a shower, reaching for top temps of 24 in Airlie, 25 in Mackay, the Pioneer Valley and Proserpine. Partly cloudy for the next couple of days as well. There's a medium chance of showers most likely from the mornings.
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0: This

0: Hey Shark, you're hanging out with Patty. I hope you're well. Hey, coming up this Friday, if you're a fan of this band. We're bringing the 80s to the max. Today's ultimate 80s show. Save the date. This Friday, don your brightest neon. And enjoy some 80s tunes at Seabreeze. Doesn't that sound nice? And then on Sunday, the World Dashing Day is being celebrated in Mackay at Botanical Gardens from 8:45 in the morning. I've got INXS up next.
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0: again. 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
3: Hello, I'm Monique Crichton. Well, there's some relief today for household budgets. The Reserve Bank Board has kept the cash rate steady at 4.35% following three recent hikes. And while it was largely expected, we've had a stark reminder from RBA Governor Michelle Bullock.
4: I want to be very clear that inflation remains too high. Leaving rates on hold today will allow the board to assess how these previous increases are flowing through the economy.
3: The Prime Minister is backing the timeframe for passing controversial tax reforms despite concerns of an inadequate consultation process. Anthony Albanese holding firm.
5: We know that more was needed, and that is why our reform is aimed at boosting supply as well as giving young people a fair crack at getting into their first home.
3: There's been an arrest by police investigating how cop killer Desi Freeman managed to evade capture for months. Seven properties across New South Wales and Victoria have been searched. We're being told a 62-year-old man from Victoria's northeast is being interviewed. Plenty of drama today with the Electoral Commission in South Australia. Commissioner Mick Sherry has stepped down from the job amid a review into glitches with the March state election. And it looks as though local council elections will be delayed for 5 months, pushed out to April instead of November. And Tom Holland and Zendaya have made a rare red carpet appearance in Spain. The celebrity couple, reportedly now married, wore matching black outfits at the event for the new Spider-Man movie, Brand New Day.
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3: Star Sport. In sport in the NRL, a blow for the Blues with reports Casey McLean will miss a month of footy. He's in doubt for State of Origin 3 after straining his quad while training with New South Wales on the weekend. Game 2 is tomorrow night in Melbourne. Kane Corns has been appointed coach of the All-Stars side for the AFL Legends game. Joel Selwood's in charge of Victoria for the fundraiser for prostate cancer. And Iran has finally been in the action at the World Cup, managing a 2-2 draw with New Zealand in LA. That's the latest in
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8: Remaining partly cloudy overnight with a slight chance of a shower and down to 17 in Mackay and Airlie. The tops are 23 in Airlie tomorrow, 25 in Mackay, the Pioneer Valley and Proserpine, where it'll be partly cloudy for the next couple of days with a medium chance of showers from the mornings.
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2: Windows down, star up. 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

0: It's a brand new track from Ariana Grande. It went straight to the top of the charts. 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
1: Hey, mate. So every Tuesday, producer Annalise is in the studio and she is going to be claiming that Gen Z still no culture.
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2: 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See you soon.
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0: Star McKinley Sundays. We're going to wrap it up there with Scotty and Kaylee. Back tomorrow for Star Breakfast. Another $150 up for grabs. Matchy Match Instagram's back after 8 with $1,000 up for grabs, plus Star's Workspace Invaders, where you can win a share of $20,000 thanks to Jumbos. They or me could be popping by your business anytime with our next winner announced on Friday. So good luck. Adios. I'll be back tomorrow from 12. Will and Woody up next on Star.
1: The office is 12 degrees. You're wearing a puffer jacket at your desk. And Brian's refusing to change the thermostat because he claims it's the perfect temp. But today, you don't care because you control the radio. And that control could see you win a share of $20,000 cash. Workspace
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7: Hello, I'm Monique Crichton. Interest rates will remain steady for another month, but the RBA has kept the door open for further increases. After three consecutive rate rises, the Treasurer says keeping rates on hold at 4.35% is a relief. But Jim Chalmers says Aussies have paid a hefty price for the conflict in the Middle East and the end of the war can't come soon enough.
8: As the Reserve Bank pointed out in its statement today, the impact of this war is being felt, first of all, when it comes to global energy prices, particularly liquid fuels, but it's also spreading more broadly in our economy and in other economies as well.
7: Lincraft is the latest retailer to announce the closure of its bricks and mortar stores. The craft shop citing tough retail conditions and pressure from overseas competitors for the decision to move largely online. The consumer watchdog is taking legal action against burger chain Grilled for allegedly misleading its customers about a tree planting promotion. Gina Cass-Gottlieb from the ACCC says it overstated the donations it'd make, as well as the environment contributions.
9: Every burger purchased on a Tuesday towards the planting of trees. In the period of the promotion, over 5 million burgers were bought on a Tuesday, but only around 4% of those purchases qualified for a donation by Grilled.
7: And the regions and several cap cities are preparing for Australian Crawl to perform for the first time in 40 years at the Red Hot Summer Tour in October and November.
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7: In sport, the AFL Tribunal sits tonight to hear North Melbourne's bid to get Paul Curtis off a 3-match ban for a tackle which left Eagle Hamish Davis with concussion. And the Maroons have taken to the MCG for a captain's run ahead of tomorrow's Game 2 of Origin, which is a must-win for Queensland. They haven't won there since 1995, but coach Billy Slater isn't fazed.
10: What's happened in the past, whether it be 3 weeks ago, 12 months ago or 30 years ago, it's merely irrelevant.
7: That's the latest in news and sport.
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12: Star weather.
13: Remaining partly cloudy overnight with a slight chance of a shower and down to 17 in Mackay and Airlie. The tops are 23 in Airlie tomorrow, 25 in Mackay, the Pioneer Valley and Proserpine, where it'll be partly cloudy for the next couple of days with a medium chance of showers from the mornings.
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0: Yes, hope everyone's having a wonderful drive home this Tuesday. Battle of the Gens is going to be happening very shortly. Annalise in to defend her generation's honour. Producer Annalise, I should say. Mike, careful there. Watch yourself.
1: And you've been doing poorly, Annalise. I'm going to be honest. I hate to say that because I want to get around you, but
0: she's asked us not to play this audio, by the way.
2: Yeah.
1: Oh, is that right? This audio? I just want to confirm. You don't want us to play this audio?
2: And this is where I went to school. Most of the time I had better things to do. Oh my God, every memory of looking.
3: Get this next!
1: Is it that audio you don't want us to play?
2: Yeah, that's the one. Okay, I don't cringe at myself.
0: You had a lot of swagger coming into that as well. You were like, guys, I'm going to eat this up.
1: You called yourself the music master?
2: I think.
0: Really?
2: Yeah.
0: Were that the words that we used?
1: She did. She said I'm the music master.
0: You said I'm the music master.
2: Yeah.
0: All right.
2: And look, I stand by that, you know.
0: All right.
1: Still.
0: What, even after not knowing... Elton John's "Candle in the Wind"
2: song.
0: Was Rocket Man for a while there.
2: Yeah, that was.
0: You haven't been able to name the Beatles. You haven't been able to name a Beatles song. I don't think you're the music master, and that's why we're going to stick with the format.
2: Perfect. yeah, I was worried we weren't, honestly, because I'm scared that people wouldn't get to hear my voice again. So, my beautiful singing, which I've been practicing all week. So.
1: Whoa! All right.
0: Nice. All right. Well, that's in about 15 minutes' time. One of you guys going to have another shot at $1 million as well. Right up next, though, Woods. We're going to do PG insults. So, what is your favourite PG insult?
1: Okay. Yeah. Do you want mine now?
0: No, save it.
1: All right.
0: Well, you can text us. Love to hear from you guys. You can insult us. Yeah, call us that thing. Up next, Will and Woody.
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1: On your Tuesday, I hope you're having a wonderful drive home. Your favourite PG insult. Now, it's funny because this has been a thing that I've had to really dig deep on recently because I'm driving around with my daughter in the car, Max. She's 4 years old. She hears everything. She repeats everything now as well. She's right across it.
2: Like sponges, aren't they?
1: Yes. Mm-hmm. Yes, yes, yes. And I can get a version of light road rage.
2: Light?
1: Light road rage.
2: You call it light?
1: Well, I just run my mouth off a lot when I'm driving.
2: I just don't think you can call it light, mate.
1: I think
2: on the horn than off the
1: I'm
2: horn.
1: I'm not on – that's not fair.
2: That is just a truism.
1: Well, it's been a while since you've been in a car with me, if that's what you think. So the way that I just mouth off in my car towards people, and often they're with – you know, it's with quite colourful language. I actually quite enjoy it. It's a bit of fun.
2: And also a stress release, aren't
1: it? I just mouth off in my car towards people. Yeah. And often with quite colourful language. I actually quite enjoy it. It's a bit of fun.
2: And also a stress release.

0: myself.
1: Yeah.
0: Well, when Max is in the car.
1: No, I get that.
0: Well, but I've got to get it out somehow.
1: I'm just saying that's not your best. Go again.
0: Well, I...
1: Go again. I couldn't have cut you off more. Bang.
0: Oh, you... what was the one I had to use the other day? I said, oh, you cold-hearted killer is what I had to say.
1: Cold-hearted killer?
0: Yeah, that's what I had to say. Well, I nearly called them something else.
1: Oh.
0: Yes.
1: Oh, okay. So you're using the C's. I see what you're doing here.
0: Yes. Usually... Someone else cut me off the other day and I said, oh, you Cumberbatch Benedict.
1: That's good.
0: Well, because you're aware that your kid's in the car and you don't want to be flying those around.
1: Yeah, yeah, yeah.
0: So the reason, but then this also hit the news cycle again today because a Moroccan football fan was fined $1,000. $1,000. After he repeatedly referred to the club president as a donkey on a Facebook post.
1: That feels like too much for a fine for calling someone a donkey.
0: And also just not a great PG insult.
1: No.
0: Feels very 1932. You know,
1: yeah, like but it's, I think it's paying homage to a time when we couldn't swear. Do you know what I mean? Like if I was called a donkey, I'd feel, you know, because donkeys are... They're a bit of an ass of an animal.
0: Oh,
1: the fact.
0: Oh,
1: no, but so, like no,
0: God,
1: like God, no one,
0: out of
1: no one wants.
0: How did we end up on AM?
1: No one. Oh my God. No one wants to be a donkey. Do you know what I mean?
0: No, like, obviously, mate.
1: It's
0: but
1: real
0: it's not
1: bottom
0: clever.
1: Of the food
0: it's not
1: chain.
0: Funny.
1: Okay,
0: it's not funny. It's not a good PG insult.
1: I'll give you one.
0: Yeah,
1: now, this is. It's not like a word, but I think this hits, and I've used it a couple of times. It's like it's still new to me, so it's feeling a bit weird out of the mouth. So just know that I'm working on the delivery. But I go. Oh mate, you couldn't hit water if you fell out of a boat.
0: Oh no!
1: I think it's such an easy
0: crowd with these ones.
1: I think that lands.
0: Yes,
1: I think that works.
0: You know the one that again, these can be the one worders or they can be a little bit of a sentence.
1: Yeah.
0: One of the ones that I like to keep under my belt for any sort of verbal stoush with you know. Someone that I need to watch my words around.
1: Yes, yes.
0: Say, if you were any simpler, you'd need to be watered twice a week.
1: I'm not following.
0: Let's go to Ali.
1: Can you explain that?
0: Well, because you're a plant. You're not a sentient being. You haven't got a brain. Let's go to Alex.
1: But we need water as well as humans.
0: No, you need to be watered twice a week, you know. Alex.
2: Yes, how are you?
0: Hey.
1: Good, Alex.
0: Hey, Alex.
1: What's your PG insult, Alex?
2: Whenever my siblings are singing a song, I am always curious and I say, who's singing? And say, they say Keith Urban or Luke Combs, and I say, well, let's keep it that way.
0: Classic. It's a classic. What a bird.
1: Brutal, Alex.
0: What a bird.
1: That hurts.
0: That one still stings.
1: That's in the league.
0: Still stings, that one. Yeah. Very good, Alex. You can have yourself a double pass to go and see Supergirl, mate, for that one. That was awesome.
1: That is good gear.
0: Enjoy. From the DC Universe comes a fearless and flawed champion on an epic mission. Supergirl is only in cinemas June 25. Hey, we're going to take your calls up next. Best PG insults, more Supergirl ticks for the best ones, or you can text us. What's up next on Will and Woody? Hope you're having a great drive.
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0: Are you coming in or what?
1: Will and Woody, hope you're having a brilliant drive home. One of you guys, another shot at $1 million a little bit later today. And Battle of the Gens is up next. Producer Annalise on the ropes. Gen Z in the toilet. Let's be honest. Right now, though, in the toilet. That's a great PG insult. You're in the toilet.
2: Yeah, good.
1: Oh, she hates it as well. That stung that one.
0: So annoying.
1: Stung a bit, didn't it? In the toilet. You're in the toilet.
2: Nice.
1: Yeah, great. The burn.
2: How is it in the toilet over there? Got it.
0: You always say I'm in the toilet. I'm not.
1: Oh, you're in the toilet, mate.
2: What about
1: a guy's been found to find $1,000 for calling the coach of the Moroccan football team a donkey.
2: And if you're going to get fined, you needed better than donkey.
1: Donkey seems very entry level.
2: What's the one I was thinking of before? I've completely lost it. I can't believe it. I can't. I've got it. You're about as handy as teats on a bull. You heard that one?
1: Yes.
2: I think that's a ripper.
1: As useless. Useless.
2: Oh, is that right?
1: Yeah. You're as useful as tits on a bull is what you normally say.
2: Do you say tits?
1: Yes, you do.
2: I didn't want to say tits. I've changed it to teats because I thought it was family friendly.
1: I did notice that. Jonty's text through. That was childlike.
2: I was clean. I was being clean.
1: You're in the toilet, mate. You're in the toilet. Jonty said, you son of a motherless goat is his favourite PG insult, which I think is a cracker.
2: It looked good out of the mouth when you said it.
1: Tracy has texted through. I'm fat. I can lose weight. You're ugly.
2: Oh, yeah, no, I've heard that one. That's brutal. Let's go to Kerry Ann here. Kerry Ann, you've got a PG insult here.
3: Yeah. My eldest boy's 30 this week, and my middle one's 26. So when they were younger, and used to obviously annoy each other and couldn't drop the F-bomb or the C-bomb or anything like that, obviously. So he would say to his brother, "You're just a turkey with feathers coming out of its mouth." It sounds silly, but it was hilarious when he was younger, and still to this day, years later, when they're annoying each other, we still say it to each other.
1: You're a turkey with feathers thing. With feathers coming out of his mouth.
3: Coming out of its mouth. Yeah.
2: And so, Kerri-Ann, it makes no sense.
1: Not at all.
3: It was hilarious when he was little, and we just do it as a running family joke.
1: Good
3: now
1: on you, Kerri-Ann. Very good.
2: Good on you, Kerri-Ann. I like turkey.
1: You turkey. Turkey's really good.
2: You're carrying on like a turkey.
1: Kerri-Ann, behaving like a dill.
2: Oh,
1: dill gets thrown around.
2: Pork chop.
1: Yeah, you're carrying on like a pork chop.
2: Pork chop.
1: Yeah, definitely.
2: What about peanut?
1: Yeah, peanut. You're an idiot.
2: You peanut.
1: You're a peanut strong.
2: Yeah,
1: carrying on like a pork chop, I don't mind.
2: Mum used to pork chop all the time.
1: I got pork chop quite a bit.
2: Oh.
1: Pork chop. What was that, Annalise?
4: No pork.
1: No pork. I'm not eating pork at the moment. They're very clever animals. Olivia.
5: How are we doing, boys?
2: Good, Olivia.
1: Now, your job, you need PG insults at your job, is that right?
5: I sure do. I work in early education, so I've got a handful.
2: Oh, yeah, okay. What's your best, Olivia?
5: But I've got two for you. First one's a classic, which is sugar honey iced tea.
1: Oh, that's a great one.
2: Sugar honey iced tea.
1: Yeah, you sugar honey iced tea.
2: Oh, yeah, nice.
5: And then your second one is you're an absolute noodle.
1: Yeah, noodle.
2: I like noodle.
1: I also like crumpet. I throw crumpet around a little bit. Spanner is a classic.
2: Yeah, spanner.
1: He's
2: classic.
1: a bit of a spanner.
2: Yeah, like that.
1: Got some great texts flying in here, Woods. G'day, first of all, to Tim from Indro. Dipstick was a classic back in the day.
2: Classic, yeah.
1: Or like saying you're a stale ham sandwich of a person.
2: Oh, that feels harsh.
1: Yeah, that felt harsh.
2: You save that for one when you really mean it, I reckon.
1: You're a stale Sam Hamwich for sure.
2: Ham, not Sam.
1: You're calling me ugly. You look like a kicked-in biscuit, somebody's texted in.
2: Oh, face like a chewed minty.
1: Face like a dropped meat pie was a big one.
2: Yeah. I think leave the faces alone, though.
1: I think they start to get vindictive, doesn't it?
2: Yeah.
1: Nincompoop.
2: Oh, nincompoop is fun.
1: Is good.
2: Just fun to say. Let's go to Chris here. Chris.
1: Yes.
2: What's your PG insult, mate?
6: Oh, gee, you're as smart as you are handsome.
2: So what you've done there?
1: Oh, it's layered.
2: See what you've done there?
1: It's layered.
2: There's a second there where I go, I think you're calling me smart, but then I realise you're going for me double.
1: Yes, that's right. It's a good one, Chris. Very good, very good.
2: It's clever. So it's a head scratcher.
1: I've got a couple of other texts I've got to get to here, Woods. I'm sorry.
2: Go on, fire them off.
1: Hayley has texted through. You're like a lighthouse in the middle of the desert. Bright, but not a lot of use.
2: Yeah, very good.
1: Not bad.
2: Yeah, very good.
1: Not bad. Scott says you're as useless as an ashtray on a motorbike.
2: Oh, good.
1: Now, that's better than your rude one that you used before. Someone's just text through, no name, sucker fart.
2: That feels a bit naughty. I don't know if that's PG.
1: It's not. Sucker fart.
2: No, I know.
1: Sucker fart.
2: No, I know, but, you know.
1: Sucker fart.
2: Sucker fart. And it just sounds dirty. It just sounds really dirty.
1: Right on the line.
2: Yeah.
1: Peter, when someone's standing in your way, you say, are you a window? You might be a pain, but you're not see through. Oh, my God. That's so bad.
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0: Will and Woody, I hope you're having a brilliant drive home. One of you guys with a shot at $1 million in just over half an hour's time, same time with us every single day. Right now, though, Woods, we're trying to find out which generation is most out of touch.
1: Leave Billy alone!
2: It's Will and Woody's Battle of the Gens!
3: So we've got our producer, Annalise, in the studio here, who is Gen Z.
4: Yeah.
3: And I mean, for mine, I mean, I know I'm biased here.
0: Painful at the moment.
4: I feel that.
0: Yeah, but what's going on there?
4: I don't know, but like here.
0: There's a bit of an energy.
4: Yeah. It's a bit of like just live life.
3: Oh, God.
0: You have that back as well.
3: Just live life.
0: What's going on?
3: To be honest with you, I'm just detecting nerves because it does feel like you are letting down your generation a little bit.
4: I know. I feel like I've done bad every week.
3: I just think you haven't done bad every week, but it feels like since we've hit on hugely popular songs in the late 90s, early 2000s, you really lose your way a little bit.
4: Yeah, but I thought that I was really good. It's quite a humbling experience.
0: Yeah, well, for someone that called themselves the music master on air.
3: Last week. After not knowing a Beatles song and not knowing Elton John's Candle in the Wind, you still called yourself the music master.
4: I know, because I've been doing research. Like, I'd been listening to, like...
0: Do we play the Nickelback audio? I mean, just as a reminder.
1: And this is where I went to school. Most of the time I had better things to do. Oh, my God. Every memory of
4: that's just a hard listen, isn't it?
0: Okay.
3: But you've been doing your research. So if you've been doing your research, a huge Australian band announced that they're getting back together.
4: Is that right?
3: Today. Oh, no. It's for the Red Hot Summer Tour.
4: No. Oh, Red Hot Chili Peppers.
0: No.
3: I said Australian band.
4: Oh, okay. So I know what the Red Hot Summer Tour is. It's like a rock tour across Australia.
3: Okay, so
4: who's
3: the huge Australian band that announced they're getting together?
4: Oh, God, do you know what? I feel like I did research this morning when I was reading the news and I skipped straight over it. Okay, big band and who has – is it like – So 90s and 2000s band
3: bit
0: older?
3: Bit earlier. Bit earlier.
4: I just saw a photo and I saw Kiss.
0: Iconic Australian rock band.
4: Okay. Well, I'd just go say Akadaka.
0: No, ACDC. No.
4: ACDC.
0: No.
3: Stayed together.
4: Big band, rock band.
0: Yeah.
3: Yeah. Boys Light Up.
4: Boys Light Up.
3: Who sings that?
4: Gosh, I don't know. Okay. I'd say.
0: And Boys Light Up.
4: Boys Light Up. Boy, light up. I know that song, but I don't know who sings it.
0: Okay.
3: Do you know the band Australian Crawl?
4: No.
3: You don't? You do? You really? You'd never heard of Australian Crawl?
0: Well, you knew the Boys Light Up.
4: Yeah, I know the song. That's what I'm telling you. I know the music.
0: Play a bit of the Boys Light Up. Let's get her in the mood for what it could be. And then we're going to play you, and then you're going to try and sing one of their songs, which you should definitely know.
4: Okay. Boys Light Up. Yeah, Boys Light Up.
3: You know that.
4: I'm big on this song.
3: Okay, so I think given that you
0: huge
3: know.
0: Huge on it.
3: If you know,
4: your boys light up, light up,
0: yeah, perfect, all over it.
3: And if you know the music, their biggest song, which I think Will, you were saying before, this went all around the world,
0: an international hit, absolutely.
4: Okay. So, right?
3: So you're gonna sing the karaoke of it right now. So we're gonna have
4: right
3: a backing
4: now.
3: Track there. You can see the lines in front of you. I think you'll pick it up pretty quickly.
4: Okay.
3: I think we're going from just before the chorus.
0: Yeah,
3: is
0: we're giving
3: right,
0: you the
3: Johnny?
0: Easiest bit. Yeah. We'll just give you the chorus.
3: Everyone knows this.

0: can that kind of behavior. So throw down your guns. Don't be so reckless.
1: Beautiful.
0: Throw down your gun.
2: What's American?
1: Beautiful.
0: Don't be so reckless. Don't be so reckless.
1: Yeah.
3: You know the saying, where there's a Will, there's a Woody. Hang on, I don't think I got that quite right.
4: Will and Woody driving you home.
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3: Hi, I'm Rana Hussain. Australia is preparing for its second T20 Women's World Cup clash. The Aussies will line up against Bangladesh tomorrow. New Zealand take on Sri Lanka tonight. Kayleigh McEwen isn't locking in her future past the 2028 LA Olympics, but admits a home games in 2032 would be appealing. The swimmer will defend two backstroke crowns when she heads to the Com Games next month. And American Madison Keys takes centre court at the German Open tonight.
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0: It's Will and Woody. One of you guys with a shot at $1 million less than 10 minutes time. It's very exciting at the same time as us, with us every day. Woods.
1: I'm going to headline this again by saying that you might be going to jail. Not here, overseas. It's just because I tried to do something today which wasn't my lane. As a business partnership, we've both got our buckets, all right? And I'm going to say all of the organization and admin stuff,
0: yep,
1: very much in your bucket.
0: Yes.
1: But today, I stepped up, baby.
0: You shocked us all last night. Sexy Dust pulled me in for a bit of a serious chat last night. Yeah. He said, Will, I need your help with this. There's some business stuff I need a hand with.
1: Yes.
0: Can I liaise with you on this? And I said, oh, look, I'd love to, Dust. I've got to go. The kids are at home.
1: Yeah, the dentist too.
0: Tomorrow I'd love to as well, but I'm meant to be going and get this filling at the dentist. So I haven't got time in the morning. You, standing there with your fluoro shin guards on that you put on your arms.
1: Yeah.
0: Fluoro arm covers.
1: Yeah, well, I'm on the road, mate. Safe is sexy. Sexy is safe.
0: You put your hand up. We all saw it because your arm was fluoro.
1: Can't miss me. Can't miss me.
0: You're like, boys, I can come in tomorrow and do a bit of admin for you. And I said, Woods. I was shocked.
1: Yeah.
0: I was shocked. I don't think that's what Darce wanted, but
1: no one wanted it.
0: At the end of the day, I was like, yeah, Woods, that'd be great.
1: I'm going to be honest. It was one of those offers where, you know, when you're at someone's house for dinner and you say, do you want a hand with the dishes? And you never expect them to say yes.
0: Yeah.
1: That happened. And I couldn't believe you said, yeah.
0: Well, I couldn't.
1: I'll trust you with some serious admin.
0: Well, what I did say to you is, here's the accountant's number. Just have her on the phone the whole time. I'm sure you'll sort it out.
1: Yes. Let's kick off with that.
0: Okay, so great.
1: I did come into work early today to
0: very
1: go and
0: good.
1: Do this very serious admin stuff. It's just about the company and tax stuff. It's all pretty serious stuff.
0: Mm.
1: So I called our accountant, Sam.
0: Yeah.
1: Didn't get onto her.
0: Oh, dear.
1: Sent her a text. She hasn't responded. Still hasn't responded.
0: I think once she's so exhausted by you at the end of tax return time that she just stops answering your calls.
1: She gets a lot of funny deduction requests from me, which she says actually gives her a laugh, but it's a lot of work. Anyway, so I was like, do you know what, Dust? We can do it. And we had the Claude, the AI, and I was like, we'll just with the help of AI, we'll just get through this. Anyway, mate, I'm going to be honest. It was a big, serious thing talking about our organization, what it's actually classified as, like what is our entity, went with partnership, don't even know what that means. And then there was all sorts of like...
0: It's proprietary limited.
1: Yeah, so we were, sexy, just jump in any moment here, sexy, because we did this together.
2: We're filling out like a US tax kind of...
0: Yeah. But I told you which form to click.
1: Yeah, we clicked that, but that opened Pandora's box.
0: All right.
1: Like the first click was the easy part.
0: Yep.
1: And then we were in a world of pain.
0: Okay.
1: So anyway, we're going through and then it was asking us questions like, are you part of a tax treaty?
2: Do you agree with like Article 12, 9 of the...
1: Yeah. Yeah, yeah.
2: That kind of stuff.
0: Well, probably just yes.
1: Well, that's what... Oh, mate, great. This is exactly what we were thinking.
0: Yeah.
1: We were like, yeah, we're part of the tax treaty. Yeah, we're part of that. And then, you know, there was all sorts of TIN. We had to give a TIN.
2: Yeah, what's that? Who knows?
1: Well, we just gave the ABN. So we were like, I reckon you want a number. Here's a number.
0: Mm-hmm.
1: Anyway, this went on, and it basically got to a point where, you know, in those serious legal documents, it starts, you know, asking you the serious stuff where it's like, you know, do you guarantee that this is the truth and the honest and you're ticking this and you're absurd, blah, blah, blah, blah, blah.
0: Yeah.
1: All of that. And we did sexy jump in any moment.
2: Yeah, yeah. So,
1: and we were wondering like, oh, maybe we should wait and send the paperwork to the accountant and make sure it's all right. Yeah. We had that moment, didn't we, sexy?
2: Yeah, we did. But then we realized, you know, we've got to get up early, do the work.
1: Yeah. Because we want to start, you know, we want to action this.
0: Yeah.
1: So I was like, let's just say tick and all good. And so tick, tick, tick, tick, tick.
0: Yeah.
1: And then right at the end, I'm going to show you a photo because I took a photo of it. Right at the end, basically says, by clicking submit below, I acknowledge that I'm electronically agreeing to blah, blah, blah. Under penalties of perjury.
0: Great. All sounds good.
1: Ticked it, and then it said full legal name. William McMahon.
0: Oh. Why did you do that?
2: Can I just say that the penalty is 5 years prison and $100,000 USD.
0: Is that right?
1: William McMahon.
0: Why did you do that?
1: Because I'm a coward.
0: I've got children.
1: So do I.
0: Did you submit the form?
1: Yeah, mate. That's in. It's pending.
2: Under submission. Under submission. Review.
1: We're really confident, though, that we've done it right.
3: The office is 12 degrees. 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
5: Hello, I'm Monique Crichton. Homebuyers may have been spared an interest rate rise this month, but the Reserve Bank isn't shutting the door on further increases. Governor Michelle Bullock says the board remains focused on making sure inflation doesn't increase. She says once fuel prices start falling, they'll have another look at how it's affecting inflation.
6: Today's decision does not rule out further tightening in monetary policy if that is what is required to bring inflation down. In making its decisions, the board will be focused on the data and what that suggests about the outlook and risks.
5: Speaking of fuel prices, the NRMA isn't expecting any extension of the fuel excise discount. It has shaved around 33 cents a litre at the Bowser, but the motoring group's Peter Khoury can't see the case for it going into July since the breakthrough in the Middle East.
7: Based on what we're seeing today, the fact that prices have been falling steadily for the last week and a bit, and the expectation is if this peace deal holds and the strait opens, they'll fall even further. Given all of that, we don't think the government is going to extend based on what they've been telling us.
5: Two men, one from New South Wales and one from Victoria, have been arrested by Victorian police looking into how cop killer Desi Freeman evaded capture for months leading up to his death in March. And there's hope British pop icon Bonnie Tyler will make a full recovery after waking from a coma in Portugal. The singer suffered a heart attack last month following complications from surgery. She remains in a serious condition.
4: 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So if you're thinking of selling, call the experienced, friendly team at Blacks Real Estate. 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
8: Star Sport.
5: In sport, Blues coach Laurie Daly is hoping the squad can secure another win during Origin Game 2 tomorrow night. The New South Wales side won the opener despite a slow start, and Daly says the boys are ready for the G.
9: I want what's best for New South Wales. I want the boys to win. I want to win. I want them to win. I want the fans to win.
5: And there were four draws in today's World Cup action. It's been 68 years to the day since that happened. That's the latest in news and sport.

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2: Star weather.
3: Remaining partly cloudy overnight with a slight chance of a shower and down to 17 in Mackay and Airlie. We're tops to 23 in Airlie tomorrow, 25 in Mackay, the Pioneer Valley and Proserpine, where it'll be partly cloudy for the next couple of days with a medium chance of showers from the mornings.
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0: pretty cool. One of you guys goes in with a shot to win $1 million. That's something that Woods and I will be doing at the end of this month. So get involved, guys. Make sure you're calling in at the right time. It is all thanks to Deal or No Deal and Millionaire Hot Seat weeknights from 6:30 on Channel 10. And along with the quiz that you get to play right now, Kelly, you're in with a shot to win $1 million. Congratulations.
1: Thank you. That's great.
0: No worries at all.
2: That's certainly great, Kelly. Plus, you might win $1,000 right now if you can win the quiz.
1: Okay, that would be nice.
2: All right, 60 seconds on the clock, Kel. Got to get 10 questions right. Can pass. Have to take your first answer. Good luck, Kel.
1: Thank you.
0: All right, Kelly, here we go. What is the nickname for the Australian men's soccer team?
1: Socceroos.
0: What popular messaging app features a green icon with a phone in a speech bubble?
1: WhatsApp.
0: Aptos, Congenial and Lucinda Sands are all types of what?
1: Pass.
0: Where would you find your scapula?
1: Pass.
0: Which Sher song is said to be the first mainstream song to feature autotune?
1: Believe.
0: Who used to host the variety show Rove Live?
1: Rove.
0: What famous 1985 concert held in both London and Philadelphia was organised to raise funds and awareness about famine in Ethiopia?
1: Pass.
0: What comedy horror Apple TV show about a haunted island has its season finale tomorrow?
1: Pass.
0: In Super Mario, what is the name of the kingdom ruled by Princess Peach that is also the name of a food?
1: Oh my God, pass.
0: What famous yellow family first appeared as an animated short on the Tracy Ullman Show in 1987?
1: Simpsons?
0: Aptos, Congenial and Lucinda Sands are all types. Oh, yes, you got it in the end.
1: Damn.
0: This is a second dip, Adam. You passed a few, but the ones that you actually answered, you got right. The I'll just go through the ones that you passed on because everything else was good. You'd find your scapula on the upper back or your shoulder. I've got a bit of an issue with my subscap at the moment. That's why you'll see me rotating it in the studio. Was
2: yeah, great. Glad we know. In an audio medium.
0: The 1985 concert in London and Philadelphia. Do you want to have another crack, Kelly?
1: Is it Aid?
0: Yeah, Live Aid. Very good. Yeah. Nice, yeah. Kel. Well done. Widow's Bay, if you're not watching it, watch it. Very good. I was very skeptical at the start. I don't know how they've done it, but it's terrifying and hilarious at the same time.
1: Okay.
0: I don't know
1: I'll
0: how they've done
1: go.
0: That. Check that out. Mushroom Kingdom is the kingdom ruled by Princess Peach. Yeah, that was a tricky one, but the questions do tend to get a little bit trickier towards the end. Kelly, you're not going home empty-handed. You are going home with a chance to win $1 million later this month. Congratulations.
1: That's great. Thank you, guys.
0: No worries at all,
2: Kel.
0: Mate. Hopefully we'll see you at the end of the month. Have a great Tuesday.
1: You.
0: No worries. Woods.
2: Up next.
0: Yes.
2: Some footage has emerged of a woman pulling a chainsaw on her neighbour.
0: Wow.
2: It was like a big escalation. And like it wasn't over a huge dispute or issue.
0: We'll hear more about that up next. Don't forget, all thanks to Deal or No Deal and Millionaire Hot Seat weeknights from 6:30 on Channel 10. The quiz will be back at exactly the same time tomorrow. Still plenty of chances to go in with a shot to win the million by the end of this month. It's Will and Woody.
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0: Will and Woody on your Tuesday. Hope you're having a wonderful, wonderful drive home. Ward's a bit of a strange story, this one.
1: It's totally
0: any,
1: wild.
0: Any warnings? Any warnings?
1: If you've got any trauma around chainsaws, probably tune out. It's very specific, but maybe you've got a thing with chainsaws. I'd tune out just for 5 minutes or so now, because this is pretty hectic stuff with a chainsaw. So before I get to the audio, because there is some audio of the incident, there was just two neighbours having a dispute over the location of bins out the front of the house. Okay? We've got Jolon here.
0: Jolon?
1: No, it's J-O-L-O-N. Jolon? Jolon? Jolon. Jolon, Jolon. Anyway, so Jolon, she's unhappy.
0: Jolon.
1: Jolon? Jolon's unhappy that Danielle, her next door neighbour, keeps putting her bins over the shared driveway. She's really angry about that.
0: Because okay? She can't get the car out?
1: That's it.
0: Is it bin day?
1: It's bin day. So the bins are at the front, but she's like, Danielle, stop putting the bins on the shared driveway. Okay. Anyway.
0: I put my bins on my neighbour's driveway on bin day.
1: Well, be careful, mate, because you never know what the neighbour will do, and wait till you hear what Danielle does.
0: Oh, surely it was Jolon with the chainsaw.
1: No.
0: Oh, is that right?
1: Jolon.
0: Wow, everyone's money was on Jolon.
1: Yeah. I had to double down on the story and go, are we sure it wasn't Jolon who went? No. Jolon made the first step, though. Jolon chained Danielle's bins to a tree. So pretty aggressive move. She's like, well, if you're not going to move your bins, I will chain your bins to a tree.
0: That's a lot.
1: Right?
0: That's a lot.
1: Danielle sees this, gets a chainsaw, and then comes out of her house with chainsaw, threatens Jolon, and then is obviously threatening to chop down the tree to release her bins.
0: Wow.
1: We've got some audio of the moment.
0: Oh, you're kidding.
1: No, not kidding.

0: Okay, no more this. Questions.
1: I think you just never really know who you're living next to.
0: Oh, they both filmed it.
1: They both filmed it, did that. Okay, a bit of a dual filming situation.
0: It's 2026, guys. Isn't it?
1: Everyone's got a camera.
0: I wouldn't get my phone out if someone came at me with a chainsaw.
1: You would get your phone out?
0: No.
1: Oh, but like it will help in a court of law. Anyway, you never really know who you're living next to. So I want to throw this out there. Do you live next to a weirdo? And maybe it's not directly next door. Maybe it's just someone like a couple of doors down or across the street. But did you just start seeing a couple of things that made you realize, uh-oh, there's a neighbor, there's a weirdo in the area. Going to have to be careful.
0: How weird. Like, we're not talking like properly weird.
1: No, nothing like serious. Nothing serious or creepy. I'm not going to name creep, just weird.
0: Just a bit strange.
1: Yeah, exactly.
0: Yeah, for sure.
1: I'll give you an example, which maybe flirts with creep, but I don't think it does. I was 14 years old living at the family home, and one night, 14 or 15 years old.
0: Wow.
1: And one night I came home at the same time as a girl who lived like a couple of doors down.
0: Yeah.
1: She was older.
0: Yeah.
1: Okay. She goes, oh, hey, how you going? How was your night? And I was like, yeah, it's really good. And she goes, oh, do you want to come into my place?
0: Your neighbour said that?
1: Yeah.
0: Your 13-year-old neighbour?
1: No, she's older.
0: Oh, she's older.
1: She's old. She was like, I reckon she might have been 18.
0: Okay.
1: And I'm 14.
0: Okay.
1: Okay. She goes, do you want to come into my house? Yeah. And I was like, yeah, sure.
0: Yeah.
1: Go in there. She just got changed in front of me and then said, you can go home.
0: Wow. No,
1: that's weird.
0: Well, that stayed
1: that's,
0: with you.
1: That, well, bloody oath it did. That's
0: a strange
1: weird
0: story.
1: Behaviour.
0: Weird behaviour.
1: It's weird. That's a weird neighbour.
0: It's a weird neighbour. It's perfectly a weird, strange on story. Annalise, what do you think of that story?
2: It's a bit weird.
1: It's
2: bit
1: weird, right?
2: A bit strange.
1: A bit weird.
0: But I don't think they all need to be like that. They don't need to be of a sexual nature.
1: Well, Tommy's got one which goes away from a sexual nature.
3: Yeah, we used to see a guy who just used to walk around everywhere backwards.
1: And did you ever find out why he was walking backwards?
3: No, I think it was, and it was always in the dead of night. He would just be walking backwards for some reason. Maybe better for his calves or something.
1: Yeah, maybe hamstrings. If you had to pick a body part, which would be good for, it's a skill. It's definitely a skill. Walking backwards, you'd bump into things.
0: Now, Joe's written in here the Claremont serial killer lived down the road from her in Perth. Is that like? Everyone in Perth would say that, though.
2: I kid you not. Oh, it's like a street from Mum and Dad's.
0: Oh, so we're a street. Now we've gone from down the road.
2: But down the road's a street, mate.
0: It's a street. So not on the same road.
2: Shout out QL.
0: Not on the same road.
2: It's 105.
0: So he's strange, though. We've got some pretty sick stuff going on, Woods, apart from Button Pusher Tommy.
1: That's perfect.
0: He's just walking backwards.
1: That's perfect.
0: That's a perfect call. We don't want serial killer, and we don't want young girls getting changed in front of you. We just want weird.
1: Hang on. She was older than me. Stop making it seem like the other way around.
0: We don't want them to be of a sexual nature.
1: Well, nothing
0: we just want them strange.
1: It was nothing sexual, though, Will. She just got changed, and then I went home.
0: You can text us.
1: It was the that's why it's mate, weird.
0: You're sounding strange.
1: Do anything.
0: I know, mate, but you're sounding weird.
1: Didn't even get a drink of water.
0: Calm down.
1: I was parched.
0: Hey, you need one right now.
1: We never spoke again.
0: If you have a weird neighbour, stop talking.
1: Never spoke again.
0: Or do you live next to
1: her
0: a weirdo?
1: House disappeared.
0: We'll take the calls up next.
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0: Will and Woody, hope you're having a brilliant drive home. If you live next to a weirdo, we're taking your calls.
1: I promise you.
0: Texts that have been coming in as well, Woods.
1: Why don't you sneak them in throughout the calls?
0: Well, I've got a great one here from Kylie. Hey, boys, love the show. My retired neighbour mows his lawn at 7:30 p.m. nightly.
1: Not that late.
0: Well,
1: not that, in daylight saving.
0: Thanks for the text, Kylie, because I've just realised, Woods, like your neighbours would think that you're very weird given that you barbecue vegetables every morning at 8 a.m.
1: That's fair.
0: You can imagine the conversation with them. Yeah. They're like, is he barbecuing first thing in the morning again?
1: Yeah. That'd be strange.
0: Strange. Really? Well, you live right next to Bickers as well. She might think you're a bit strange.
1: I don't think the food smell would waft to her house. She lives, you know, at least 200 metres away. But we could ask her. Let's go to Kiera. Kiera?
2: Kiera.
0: I think it's just Kiera.
1: Bugger.
0: I think it's just Kiera.
1: Kiera, you had a weird neighbour.
2: Yes. When I was very young, so about 35 to 40 years ago, my babysitter's next door neighbour, I don't know why, but he dug out his whole front yard, all the grass and everything, and basically replaced it with horse manure that as an adult it probably would have been knee deep, and as a kid it would have been a lot more. And on one occasion I drew the short straw and had to retrieve a tennis ball from over the fence, and little 6-year-old me ended up thigh deep in horse shit.
0: Wow. Nice finish to a call. Thanks, Kiera.
1: I think what Kiera has identified there is that was clearly a defence. Like a moat to a castle, Will, I think he was thinking, I'm going to cover my front yard in poop so no one can ever get to my door.
0: Yes.
1: And Kiera went for it, though, and hats off to Kiera.
0: Good on you, Kiera. Some great texts coming through here. Yeah. My neighbour only comes out at night. When I say nighttime, I mean 1 a.m.
1: Oh.
0: I have another great text here.
1: Yeah.
0: A neighbour 3 doors down rides his bike at 1 a.m., might be the same guy, with she's written a door on a leash.
1: Yeah.
0: It must be a dog on a leash.
1: I mean, door on a leash would be very strange behavior.
0: A door on a leash, dog on a leash. And then another woman here, Jenna, who's texted through, and she said, there's been some complaints around my neighborhood, Griffin, that someone has been taking dumps on the side.
1: Poo jogger.
0: On the side of the road.
1: That's a thing. People get a thrill out of it, the poo joggers. Nadia.
3: Hi, how are you?
1: I'm good, Nadia. I'm loving these stories.
3: This is funny because when you were talking about the bins before, it reminded me of what I'm dealing with. My neighbour, she's a few doors down, but when it's bin night, and my bin's always overflowing because I've got young kids and I've always got an overflowing bin. If I need to use, someone else's bin, as we do, we sometimes put our rubbish in our neighbour's bin.
1: It's totally fair enough, Nadia.
3: I think so, but she's put a note on my front door saying, Nadia, do not put your rubbish in my bin. Yeah. And then I did it the other night and she put it back in my bin, and my bin was overflowing that all the crows and everything were there because she was adamant again to not use her bin.
0: There you go, bin wars. They're rife. The bin wars are rife.
1: Bloody hell.
0: The bin wars are rife.
1: Nadia's made a good point, though. I think I was literally, I walked down to the end of my street to go and dump rubbish in other people's bin the other night. Just to find space. Do you know what I mean?
0: Why did you go to the end of the street?
1: Well, because
0: a normal thing. Just ask your neighbour.
1: No, but I checked all the neighbours' bins.
0: All full.
1: All of them.
0: Was it green waste?
1: Nah, recycling. Everyone's going through a lot of cardboard at the moment. So you just got to. I get Remy getting my daughter out.
0: Why is everyone going through cardboard?
1: I don't know, mate. Everyone's getting the Amazon deliveries. I don't know what's going on.
0: Right, so you went to the other end of the street to drop off.
1: I got my daughter because your daughter's a great little shield.
0: Yeah, of course. Use her as a shield. Yeah. I've got some great texts here. Should we go to Judy?
1: If it's a great text, we'll finish on the text. Okay. Judy, you had a weird neighbour.
4: I had a weird neighbour. He's no longer with us anymore.
1: Okay.
4: He used to jump our fences and turn the power off in the middle of the night.
0: Strange.
1: That's funny.
0: That's also pretty terrifying, Judy. That's scary.
4: Went on for a couple of weeks until the police carted him off. So.
0: Yeah, that's scary. Oh, that's almost scary. Like a precursor to him robbing you, I would have thought.
5: Well, eventually he was caught walking up and down the street with an axe in his hand.
0: Whoa.
1: That escalated, Judy.
0: Whoa, Judy.
1: Yeah, that escalated.
0: Wow, 0 to 100 there. All right, let's go through a couple of other fun ones here, mate. My weird neighbour has the strangest lunchtime routine. Around midday, he wheels a little office chair out into his driveway, walks up and down a few times wearing nothing but a shirt and his undies. Then he sits down in the wheelie chair and starts throwing bread to the birds. He's trained a whole flock of pigeons to gather around him. So there he is, sitting in an office chair in his shirt and his undies, with pigeons practically at his feet like some sort of bird king. He does it every day. It's one of the most bizarre things I have ever seen. That's one text.
1: I love that.
0: We're going to bring it home here. That's this is my favourite of the texts today.
1: Okay. We love the text.
0: We love the text. Yeah. The house across from my family home, there was an older man who would do what I would suspect was some form of Tai Chi. But with a chicken in each hand, real live chickens in each hand, and they were oddly calm. I think we...
1: the chicken man!
0: It's Thai chicken.
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0: It's Will and Woody. Hope you're having a wonderful drive home, Woods. So the soccer is on at the moment, the World Cup. It's awesome. And truly awesome.
1: It is
0: Australia. My favourite sporting event every time it comes around every 4 years. You're very much riding on the coattails this year, normally ragging on soccer.
1: I hate soccer usually, so boring. But when we beat Turkey on Sunday, I am in for this. Saturday, 5 a.m. against the US. Pumped.
0: The really cool thing about it, and it is kind of awesome, is that we're all from a country in some respect. And so even if you don't, it's such a basic game to watch. You can just feel triggered watching it. Immediately you're just like, oh, I get it. They got to put the ball in the net. Doesn't matter if you haven't seen soccer before. You're just like, all of a sudden you see them score a goal. It's arguably the most euphoric sporting feeling I think you can have watching sport. In my house, my partner, Sam, is Dutch.
1: Yes, of course. Oh.
0: Yes. So interestingly.
1: Issue.
0: So Max is now our daughter, our four-year-old daughter is now at an age where she can go, this is the team I want to barrack for. And she's kind of, so the last time this became an issue was the Summer Olympics.
1: Uh-huh, yeah, sure.
0: But that was now, Paris was what, 2 years ago?
1: 3 years ago.
0: So Max wasn't really aware of like teams or who she should go for or even that there was sport on the TV.
1: Yeah, sure.
0: Now it's like, oh, wow, there's a sporting contest and mummy's country's playing and daddy's country's playing.
1: Stupidly, you missed the Socceroos on Sunday because you went Cirque du Soleil. You idiot. That was your one chance.
0: Well, she wanted to go to Cirque du Soleil, to be fair. And it wasn't Cirque du Soleil at all. It was Cirque du Soleil awesome.
1: Nice retort.
0: It was good. It was great. But we got home. I rewatched it and she watched it with me. I explained, these are the Socceroos. Yeah, we had an amazing win. I was pumped up. She's watching me. She was like, wow.
1: So Australia, she's going for Australia.
0: My country. Wow, this is awesome. Yes, surely. You would think. But then the next morning, the Netherlands were playing at 6 a.m. Sam woke up before me, smuggled Max out of her bed like a thief in the night, took her down, like woke her up at like 5:45. Never has a parent prematurely woken their child up before, unless they are insane with patriotism, which is my wife. Mm-hmm. Took Max down to the couch and turned on the Dutch game. And
1: Covered her in orange.
0: The whole paraphernalia. Right, I came down there. She's watching the Dutch version, by the way, with Dutch commentary via a VPN. Like, she's put a lot of thought into this. Yeah. And then she leaves the couch and she goes, wow, so Max is supporting the Netherlands now. And I was like, no. So it's caused a huge issue.
1: And Netherlands had a draw. Boring.
0: It was a good game. They're a much better team than us.
1: They had a draw.
0: I'm going to call her right now, though, and I just want to cement who our daughter actually goes for.
1: Right.
2: Hi, Dad.
0: Oh, hey, Maxie. How are you going?
2: Why do you want to talk to me?
0: Well, I've got Woody here with me as well.
1: Hi, Max.
0: Say hi, Woody. Maxie.
2: Hello, Woody.
1: Great to be chatting to you. I miss you.
0: Okay.
1: I always take it too far.
0: So, hey, Maxie, in the soccer, which team do you go for?
2: Not in it.
0: Which one?
2: Netherlands.
0: No, that's just because Mummy told you. But when you were watching the soccer the other day and it was the Netherlands playing Japan, which team were you going for?
2: Team from Mummy.
0: Wow, you've really brainwashed her. And that's sad. That's sad. That's sad that she hasn't got any free will. That's really sad.
3: I have to say, you get all the other sports, Will. Let me have this one. Well, you get everything else.
0: She's already decided that she's going for Australia, though.
3: Because I do not stand a chance, because we are in Australia. She has no idea why we wear orange. She doesn't get it.
0: All right, all the best. Go Australia, and we'll speak later.
2: Bye, Daddy.
0: Hey, see you, Maxie. Say, go Australia. No, she's gone. Hey, you're pushing her away. Hey, she hung up.
1: Hey, guys.
0: Wow. See, it gets fiery.
1: Really quickly.
0: Yeah, it's a patriotic, she's got a patriotic thing.
1: And it's amazing how you use your daughter as a shield in between the two of you. It's beautiful.
0: Expert parenting. It's beautiful. Expert parenting.
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0: All right, everyone, we are going to get out of here. As always, the post-show meeting on the air, though, Woods. The feedback, post-show notes.
1: I got a positive one early.
0: Oh, there's no need to say that these are negative.
1: They've been all negative to this point.
0: Not at all. I've been giving shout-outs recently. And great shout-out to...
1: This causes more issues than help because you point out one person and you offend seven others.
0: No, I don't. Everyone gets a shout out at some stage. Out to Button Busher Tommy. He was excellent today.
1: You were on today.
0: He was excellent today.
1: Thank you.
0: And where is it all?
1: And you've hurt seven people.
2: What did Tom do?
0: He's been excellent.
2: He was not.
0: Well, you wouldn't know.
2: He was just normal.
0: If you were connected to the show, you'd know he's been busy.
3: I played YouTube videos live to air.
0: He's been great in here.
2: That's easy.
0: He's been great in here. Shout out to my homeboy, Mark the Man Daniel, in there. Again, great show.
1: Just shout outs to men?
0: Largely. No, that's not fair.
1: People are starting to identify that.
0: No, the biggest...
1: We're getting texts about it. Why does Will only get around men?
0: No, and then I also had a text the other day from Lisa, who said, wow, Will's a wonderful feminist. Thanks, Lisa. Now, what I want to do, though, is I do want to give
1: a
0: shout out...
1: Can I get to my positive feedback?
0: No, I want to give a shout out to producer Annalise.
1: Oh, nice.
0: Who I think really put herself on the line today in Battle of the Gens, showed vulnerability
1: I couldn't agree more.
0: And courage.
1: Yeah, I agree.
0: Taking on some millennial songs
1: yes.
0: with zest, with aplomb, with a level of courage,
1: which I didn't know
0: she had.
1: Do we have audio?
0: This is an easy one for you.
4: Ladies up in here tonight. No, funny. Oh, baby, when you talk like that.
0: Courage. Taking on a big song like that.
4: There were so many. And everybody so inspected. But you right and left it. You can make, keep on shaking it. I never really knew you could dance like that.
1: She only realised after. You're doing both parts.
4: I didn't realise it was two parts.
0: You did well. You
4: so
0: did really
4: I thought
0: well.
4: I was just nailing it.
0: Bravo. Bravo.
4: Anyway.
0: Well done, everyone.
1: Really good. Really good.
0: Really good show.
1: Really quick before we wrap up, I think we've talked about this a bit off air. I think let's bring it to on air right now.
0: Yeah.
1: We had a caller about a guy who did Tai Chi with two chickens in his hands, two live chickens in his hands.
0: Yeah.
1: And I just think, don't knock it till you try it. I think we need to...
0: Tai Chicken.
1: We haven't need to have a Tai Chicken event.
0: Yeah.
1: BYO Chicken.
0: Yeah, you have to bring your own chickens.
1: Bring your own. Oh, we could probably talk to Mount Barker.
0: Yep.
1: Oh, no, they...
0: No, I don't think... They'll be dead chickens.
2: We won't be doing that.
1: Sorry. Yeah.
0: I actually don't know. Now I think about it, I don't think it'll be great.
2: We would never do something like that.
0: Yeah, that's a silly idea.
1: This is an off-air brainstorm, and this is what happens sometimes to an idea. No Thai chicken.
0: no props for you today.
1: Props?
0: No. You've had a bit of an off show.
1: Today?
0: Yep.
1: I was on fire.
0: Few things.
1: I was on fire.
0: I think that's fair.
2: The Will and Woody Enterprise would never do an event where we put animals in danger, and that's just quoting you.
1: Yeah. That's exactly right. I've said that many times before, so it was very strange for me to pitch Tai Chi. Chicken, literally, a minute ago. Anyway.
0: Shocking show. You've had a shocker.
1: Hey, one other bad thing
0: Shout out to producer Leo. I think she's been good. Yep.
1: I'd never get a shout out. You didn't get a shout out either. You were crap.
0: Shout out to
1: Will. Just got a text here from Roger. Jeez, Will was crap today.

0: The office is 12 degrees. You're wearing a puffer jacket at your desk. And Brian's refusing to change the thermostat because he claims it's the perfect temp. But today, you don't care because you control the radio. And that control could see you win a share of $20,000 cash.
1: Are you Aston?
2: I am.
1: So you've entered our 20K Workspace Invaders competition. Do you know what we're here for today?
2: Maybe.
1: I'm here to let you know you've won $5,000.
2: Are you kidding?
1: I'm not kidding. You're our this week's winner!
2: Yay! Well, you're not joking.
1: No, I'm not joking. What are you going to do with it?
2: Can we close the shop?
1: Yeah, well, are you going to share it with your workmates?
2: Maybe. Thank you very much. Yeah, much appreciated.
0: It's Star Mackay and the Wit Sundays. $20,000 Workspace Invaders. 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If you win, you can take a holiday and leave Brian in his igloo in your wake. 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

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Martin Garrix and Ed Sheeran. 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
3: 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And you've reiterated the fact that you don't wanna get into something that's just gonna have to end later. Now I know our lives are changing and I've seen it coming for a while too, don't get me wrong.

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0: Will and Woody, you're either up early, up late, or maybe still out. Maybe you're heading back to your house and a former reality star is coming over to have a great time with you.
1: Ooh, that would be really exciting.
0: Yeah, one of us has been in that situation before.
1: We won't say which one, though. The question is, if that former reality star is coming over to your house,
0: yeah.
1: And I had to bring up Sharon again, but are you going to have a shower?
0: Did you?
1: Do you... What? You might. Why don't you make it specific? We're having fun before. My wife might be up.
0: That's true.
1: Because, you know, we have a young child. If you're up, hun, I'll be home soon. And Will's joking. All right, let's crack into the best bits.
0: Will and Woody.
2: Star Mackay and the Whitsundays.

0: It's Will and Woody keeping you up.
1: 131065, or you can text us 0429 131065 with your favourite PG insult. Now, it's funny because this has been a thing that I've had to really dig deep on recently because I'm driving around with my daughter in the car, Max. She's 4 years old. She hears everything. She repeats everything now as well. She's right across it.
2: Like sponges, aren't they?
1: Yes. Mm-hmm. Yes, yes, yes. And I can get a version of light road rage.
2: Light?
1: Light road rage.
2: You call it light?
1: Well, I just run my mouth off a lot when I'm driving.
2: I just don't think you can call it light, mate.
1: I spend more time on the horn than off the horn. I'm not on. That's not fair.
2: That is just a truism.
1: It's been a while since you've been in a car with me. If that's what you think. So the way that I just mouth off in my car towards people, and often they're with, you know, it's with quite colourful language. I actually quite enjoy it. It's a bit of fun.
2: And also a stress release,
1: It's a huge stress release. I'm not out of the car, you know, getting a crowbar out of the boot or anything like that. No. I just like yelling at people from within the glass walls of my very safe car with the doors locked. But with my daughter in the car, I've got to correct it. And I was thinking, I keep trying to come up for new words to correct my swearing.
2: Try some on me. I've just cut you off in the traffic.
1: Oh, so one of the ones I've been using
2: recently? Go for it. Here we go.
1: You cucumber. That's what I've been called. But that's what I've been saying to myself.
2: Yeah.
1: Well, when Max is in the car.
2: No, I get that.
1: Well, I've got to get it out somehow.
2: I'm just saying that's not your best. Go again.
1: Well,
2: I couldn't have cut you off more. Bang.
1: Oh, you. What was the one I had to use the other day? I said, "Oh, you cold-hearted killer," is what I had to say.
2: Cold-hearted killer.
1: Yeah, that's what I had to say. Well, I know they called them something else.
2: So you're using the C's. I see what you're doing here.
1: Yes, because usually someone else cut me off the other day, and I said, "Oh, you Cumberbatch Benedict."
2: That's good.
1: Well, because you're aware that your kid's in the car and you don't want to be flying those around.
2: Yeah.
1: But then this also hit the news cycle again today because a Moroccan football fan was fined $1,000. $1,000. After he repeatedly referred to the club president as a donkey on a Facebook post.
2: That feels like too much for a fine for calling someone a donkey.
1: And also just not a great PG insult.
2: No.
1: Feels very 1932. You know?
2: Yeah, like I think it's paying homage to a time when we couldn't swear. Do you know what I mean? Like if I was called a donkey, I'd feel, you know, because donkeys are, they're a bit of an ass of an animal.
1: How did we end up on AM?
2: No one wants to be a donkey. Do you know what I mean?
1: Like, no, obviously, mate, but it's
2: real
1: not
2: bottom
1: clever.
2: Of the food
1: it's not
2: chain.
1: Funny.
2: Okay.
1: It's not funny. It's not a good PG insult. 131065, if you've got a good one that you like using.
2: I'll give you one.
1: Yeah.
2: Now, it's not like a word, but I think this hits. And I've used it a couple of times. It's still new to me, so it's feeling a bit weird out of the mouth. So just know that I'm working on the delivery.
1: Mm.
2: But I go, "Oh, mate, you couldn't hit water if you fell out of a boat."
1: Oh, no.
2: I think it's such an easy crowd with these ones.
1: These are the most basic insults.
2: I think that lands.
1: Yes.
2: I think that works.
1: You know the one that, again, these can be the one-worders or they can be a little bit of a sentence.
2: Yeah.
1: One of the ones that I like to keep under my belt for any sort of verbal stoush with you know, someone that I need to watch my words around.
2: Yes.
1: Say, if you're any simpler, you'd need to be watered twice a week.
2: I'm not following.
1: Let's go to Ali.
2: Can you explain Ali?
1: Well, because you're a plant. You're not a sentient being. You haven't got a brain. Let's go to Alex.
2: But we need water as well as humans.
1: No, you need to be watered twice a week, you know. Alex.
3: Yeah, how are you?
1: Hey.
2: Good, Alex.
1: Hey, Alex.
2: What's your PG insult, Alex?
3: Whenever my siblings are singing a song, I am always curious and I say, "Who's singing?" And say, they say Keith Urban or Luke Combs, and I say, "Well, let's keep it that way.
1: Classic. It's a classic. What a bird.
2: Brutal, Alex.
1: What a bird.
2: That hurts.
1: That one still stings.
2: That's in the lead. It still stings.
1: Yeah. Very good, Alex. You can have yourself a double pass to go and see Supergirl, mate, for that one. That was awesome.
2: That is good gear.
1: Enjoy. From the DC Universe comes a fearless and flawed champion on an epic mission. Supergirl is only in cinemas June 25. Hey, we're going to take your calls up next. 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
2: What about
1: the guy's
2: this
1: been found to find $1,000 for calling the coach of the Moroccan football team a donkey.
2: And if you're going to get fined, you needed better than donkey.
1: Donkey seems very entry level.
2: What's the one I was thinking of before? I've completely lost it. I can't believe it. It's so good.
1: You're in the toilet, mate.
2: You're about as handy as teats on a bull. You heard that one?
1: Yes, I think that's a ripper. As useless. Useless.
2: Oh, is that right?
1: Yeah, you're as useful as tits on a bull is what you normally say.
2: Do you say tits?
1: Yes, you do.
2: I didn't want to say tits. I've changed it to teats because I thought it was family friendly.
1: I did notice that. Jonty's text through 0429 131065. That was childlike.
2: I was clean. I was being clean.
1: You're in the toilet, mate. Jonty said, you son of a motherless goat is his favourite PG insult, which I think is a cracker.
2: It looked good out of the mouth when you said it.
1: Tracy has texted through 0429 131065. I'm fat. I can lose weight. You're ugly.
2: Oh, yeah, no, I've heard that one. That's brutal. Let's go to Kerry Ann here. Kerry Ann, you've got a PG insult here.
3: Yeah. My eldest boy's 30 this week and my middle one's 26. So when they were younger, I used to obviously annoy the shit out of each other and couldn't drop the F-bomb or the C-bomb or anything like that, obviously. So he would say to his brother, "You're just a turkey with feathers coming out of its mouth." And it sounds silly, but it was hilarious when he was younger, and still to this day, years later, when they're annoying each other, we still say it to each other.
1: You're a turkey with feathers coming out of its mouth.
2: And so, Kerry Ann, it makes no sense.
1: Not at all.
3: It was hilarious when he was little, and we just do it as a running family joke.
1: Good on you, Kerry Ann.
2: I like turkey.
1: You turkey. Turkey's really good.
2: You're carrying on like a turkey.
1: Behaving like a dill.
2: Oh,
1: dill gets thrown around.
2: Pork chop.
1: Yeah, you're carrying on like a pork chop.
2: Pork chop.
1: Yeah, definitely.
2: What about peanut?
1: Yeah, you peanut. You're an idiot.
2: You peanut.
1: You're a peanut. Peanut's strong.
2: Yeah,
1: carrying on like a pork chop, I don't mind.
2: Mum used to pork chop all the time.
1: Yeah, I got pork chop quite a bit. Pork chop. What was that, Annalise?
4: No pork.
1: No pork. I'm not eating pork at the moment. They're very clever animals. Olivia on 131065. Olivia.
5: How are we doing, boys?
2: Good, Olivia.
1: Now, your job, you need PG insults at your job. Is that right?
5: I sure do. I work in early education, so I've got a handful.
2: Oh, yeah. Okay. What's your best, Olivia?
5: But I've got two for you. First one's a classic, which is sugar honey iced tea.
1: Oh, that's a great one.
2: Sugar honey iced tea.
1: Yeah, sugar honey iced tea.
2: Oh, yeah, yeah. Nice.
5: And then your second one is you're an absolute noodle.
1: Yeah, noodle.
2: I like noodle.
1: I also like crumpet. I throw crumpet around a little bit. Spanner is a classic.
2: Yeah, spanner.
1: He's a bit of a spanner.
2: Yeah, like that.
1: Got some great texts flying in here, Woods. G'day, first of all, to Tim from Indro. Dipstick was a classic back in the day.
2: Classic, yeah.
1: Or like saying you're a stale ham sandwich of a person.
2: Oh, that feels harsh.
1: Yeah, that felt harsh.
2: You save that for one when you really mean it, I reckon.
1: You're a stale Sam Hamwich for sure.
2: Ham, not Sam.
1: You're calling me ugly. You look like a kicked-in biscuit, somebody's texted in.
2: Oh, face like a chewed minty.
1: Face like a dropped meat pie was a big one.
2: Yep. I think leave the faces alone, though.
1: I think they start to get vindictive, doesn't it?
2: Yeah.
1: Nincompoop.
2: Oh, nincompoop is fun.
1: Is good.
2: Just fun to say. Let's go to Chris here. Chris.
1: Yes.
2: What's your PG insult, mate?
6: Oh, gee, you're as smart as you are handsome.
2: So what you've done there.
1: Oh, it's layered.
2: See what you've done there.
1: It's layered.
2: There's a second there where I go, I think you're calling me smart, but then I realise you're going for me double.
1: Yes, that's right. It's a good one, Chris. Very good.
2: It's clever. So it's a head scratcher.
1: I've got a couple of other texts I've got to get to here, Woods. I'm sorry.
2: Go on, fire them off.
1: Hayley has texted through 0429131065. She said, you're like a lighthouse in the middle of the desert. Bright, but not a lot of use.
2: Yeah, very good. Not bad.
1: Scott says you're as useless as an ashtray on a motorbike.
2: Oh, good.
1: Now, that's better than your rude one that you used before. Someone's just text through, no name, sucker fart.
2: That feels a bit naughty. I don't know if that's PG.
1: It's not. Sucker fart.
2: No, I know.
1: Sucker fart.
2: No, I know, but, you know.
1: Sucker fart.
2: Sucker fart. And it just sounds dirty. It just sounds really dirty.

0: right on the line.
1: Yeah.
0: Peter, when someone's standing in your way, you say, are you a window? You might be a pain, but you're not see-through. Oh, my God. That's so bad.
2: Who wouldn't want an extra $1,000? You just won yourself $1,000, Louise!
3: Oh, my God.
2: 5 questions and 30 seconds on the clock. 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

0: working and they're working. It's Will and Woody keeping you up.
1: Trying to find out which generation is most out of touch.
2: Leave Benny alone!
3: It's Will and Woody's Battle of the Gens!
4: So we've got our producer Annalise in the studio here who is Gen Z.
5: Yeah.
4: And I mean, for mine, I mean, I know I'm biased here.
1: Painful at the moment.
5: I feel that.
1: Yeah, but what's going on there?
5: I don't know, but like here. It's just,
1: there's a bit of an energy.
5: Yeah. It's a bit of like just live life.
4: Oh, God.
1: God, you have that back as well.
4: Just live life.
1: What's going on?
4: To be honest with you, I'm just detecting nerves because it does feel like you are letting down your generation a little bit.
5: I know. I feel like I've done bad every week.
4: I just think you haven't done bad every week, but it feels like since we've hit on hugely popular songs in the late 90s, early 2000s, you really lose your way a little bit.
5: Yeah, but I thought that I was really good. It's quite a humbling experience.
1: Yeah, yeah. For someone that called themselves the music master on air.
4: Right.
1: Yeah.
4: Last week. After not knowing a Beatles song and not knowing Elton John's Candle in the Wind, you still called yourself the music master.
5: I know, because I've been doing research. Like, I'd been listening to, like...
1: Do we play the Nickelback audio? I mean, just as a reminder.
5: And this is where I went to school. Most of the time I had better things to do. Oh, my God. Every memory of looking.
4: Oh, that's
5: just a hard listen, isn't it?
4: But you've been doing your research. So if you've been doing your research, a huge Australian band announced that they're getting back together.
5: Is that right?
4: Today. It's for the Red Hot Summer Tour.
5: No. Oh, Red Hot Chili Peppers.
1: No.
4: I said Australian band.
5: Oh, okay. So I know what the Red Hot Summer Tour is. It's like a rock tour across Australia.
4: Okay, so
5: been
4: who's,
5: to it once.
4: Who's the huge Australian band that announced they're getting together?
5: Oh, God, do you know together? What? I feel like I did research this morning when I was reading the news and I skipped straight over it. Okay, big band and who has, is it like, so 90s and 2000s band
4: earlier.
5: I just saw a photo and I saw Kiss.
1: Iconic Australian rock band.
5: Okay. Well, I'd just go say Akadaka.
1: No, ACDC. No.
5: ACDC.
1: No.
4: They've stayed together.
5: Big band, rock band.
1: Yeah.
4: Yeah. Boys Light Up.
5: Boys Light Up.
4: Who sings that?
5: Gosh, I don't know. Okay. I'd say.
1: Them Boys Light Up.
5: Boys Light Up. Boy, light up. I know that song, but I don't know who sings it.
1: Okay. Let's.
4: Do you know the band Australian Crawl?
5: No.
4: You don't? You do? You really? You'd never heard of Australian Crawl?
1: Well, you knew the Boys Light Up.
5: Yeah, I know the song. That's what I'm telling you. I know the music.
1: Play a bit of the Boys Light Up. Let's get her in the mood for what it could be. And then we're going to play you, and then you're going to try and sing one of their songs, which you should definitely know.
5: Okay. Boys Light Up.
4: You know that.
5: I'm big on this song.
4: Okay, so I think given that you
1: huge
4: know.
1: Huge on it.
4: If you know,
5: your boys light up, light up,
1: yeah,
5: light
1: perfect,
5: up.
1: All over it.
4: And if you know the music, their biggest song, which I think Will, you were saying before, this went all around the world,
1: an international hit, absolutely.
5: Okay.
4: So,
5: right?
4: So you're gonna sing the karaoke of it right now. So we're gonna have
5: right
4: a backing
5: now.
4: Track there. You can see the lines in front of you. I think you'll pick it up pretty quickly.
5: Okay.
4: I think we're going from just before the chorus.
1: Yeah,
4: is
1: we're
4: that
1: giving
4: right,
1: you the
4: Johnny?
1: Easiest bit. Yeah. We'll just give you the chorus. We'll just give you the chorus.
4: Everyone knows this.
5: You don't like that kind of behavior. She don't like that kind of behavior. So throw down your guns. Don't be so reckless.
6: What
1: beautiful.
5: Throw down your guns.
6: What's American?
1: Beautiful.
5: Don't be so reckless. Don't be so reckless.
1: Yeah. All right, we've got more Battle of the Gens up next on Will and Woody. She's ice cold, just where we like it. She's ice cold.
6: Throw down your gun.
1: It's Gen Z at a peak, guys.
6: Why?
1: It's Gen Z, peak Gen Z.
6: Why'd you go American?
1: Enjoy it. Enjoy it. It's going to be great. The Invisalign is in. She's had chapped lips for a year. She's going to be singing again up next. Will and Woody.
5: Stop.

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0: Get a hotel, never bring them to the house.
1: Oh God.
2: Replace your Z's with W's. It's Will and Woody keeping you up.
3: Producer Annalise in the studio defending Gen Z. We're trying to find out which generation is most out of touch.
4: Leave Benny alone!
5: It's Will and Woody's Battle of the Gens!
3: Now, worth mentioning here, was you and I are both millennials. So,
6: yes.
3: You know, and we are steadfast in the belief that the millennials are still tied to the zeitgeist. I think we kind of got a foot in either camp. We know what the kids are doing.
6: Mm-hmm.
3: We're across it. We don't necessarily engage with it, but we're across it.
6: We could if we wanted to.
3: The boomers, we're across what they're doing as well. Gen Z, as though it's largely a head in the sand approach. If you're not their age, if you're not part of them, they don't want to know about you.
6: That's exactly right.
3: So I think tragic. Don't you don't need to put your hand up?
7: You've got a microphone. I would just like to say, would you guys like me to throw you one, or would you like to keep your head in the sand?
3: We've done that. We've done that, and it wasn't that funny. We got some feedback.
6: No, so I just want to focus on your generation.
3: No one likes it.
6: I think your generation likes the attention as well. We're finding that through social media and stuff.
8: Millennials suck.
7: Okay. Thank you.
6: That's savage from outside. But we're going to focus back on the music.
3: Not clever either. Because that's the other thing. They haven't got
8: old and you have terrible style.
3: That was our.
6: Whoa.
3: They're our insults.
6: We are both serving you know what today.
3: Yes, we are.
6: All right.
3: Yes. Use their own terminology against them.
6: See what I did there?
3: That's right.
6: See what I did there?
3: Yeah, no, the boys couldn't be hotter. I think everyone knows that.
6: Exactly.
3: All right, now. Now, oh,
6: I've got a pretty cool tan at the moment. Anyway.
3: Yeah, oh, that's absolutely.
6: Yeah, man, it's boxy.
7: It's a white t-shirt.
6: It's a boxy
7: t-shit.
6: Style.
3: It's boxy, though. It is boxy.
6: Boxy style.
3: It's Wrangler. I'm seeing that.
6: Wrangler's coming back. Anyway. Don't you yuck my yum.
3: It's a boxy Wrangler. Yeah. How dare you?
6: It's a boxy Wrangler. Boxy style.
3: All right, now. He's got the whip as well. He's got a bit of a whip.
6: What's
3: going
6: a whip?
3: On.
6: What's
3: with your hair? You've got
6: I'm whipping the hair. It's got a, this is a textured mullet.
3: Okay, let's get in. We're making it sounding worse and worse. We need to stop.
6: Focus on her.
3: We need
6: focus
3: to,
6: on her.
3: The torch is on you.
6: Yeah,
3: I'm sorry.
6: Why'd you come for me?
3: Because when someone starts torturing you, I get sucked in.
6: Yeah,
3: I enjoy
6: your jumper
3: it.
6: Has cotton balls
3: I
6: on it.
3: I enjoy it. Sorry. It pills. It's a natural
6: it's
3: pill.
6: Pilling too much. You are a grandfather. All right, now let's focus on Annalise. Put your gun down.
3: I'm not going for you. No, I didn't. I just said you got the whip going on.
7: Ow.
3: All right, now.
7: God, now. It didn't take much to bring down the empire just then.
3: No, hang on. We're fine.
6: No, that's a fair
3: we're
6: point.
3: Fine. Look, we're fine. We're doing very, very well.
6: That was just
3: well,
6: banter. That was just
3: that was millennials. So that's the other thing about millennials. Yeah. We can have a bit of banter. We move on.
6: We move on.
3: Yeah, exactly we're done
7: right.
3: there.
7: Right.
3: You guys, God, I'd have to have a meeting with HR. All right, now.
6: The grudges they hold, Will.
3: Oh, ridiculous.
6: Now, music.
3: Petty,
6: now,
3: passive people.
6: Music.
3: Yes.
6: We found a hole in your knowledge, and that is of huge songs in the 90s and 2000s. We kind of stitched up before with an Australian crawl song, which is probably 70s or 80s.
3: Yes.
6: But Wilbur.
3: Yes, these are World Cup themed songs. Not sure if you're across that. I feel like Gen Z's got its head in the sand re-World Cup as well. Not across it. That's right, Annalise.
7: Right.
3: The first song here is from a man who knows the World Cup very, very well. The one, the only Ricky Martin should know this very well.
7: Here I think I know this one. I'm pretty sure I should know this one.
3: Oh,
6: good energy.
3: Oh, wow, here she goes.
6: Good energy.
7: God, I know what you're doing here. You're trying to get me to sing like
3: Ricky. Here we go, Annalise. Here we go.
7: She's in just a worst black cat and a voodoo doll. I feel a premonition. That's girl's gonna make me fall.
6: Good movement,
3: good.
6: Too. Good movement, too, Annalise. Good.
7: Thank you. Gotta get the shoulder rolls in.
3: Fire up.
7: She's into new sensations, new necks in the candlelight. She's got a new addiction for every day and
3: key
7: night.
3: Change.
7: She'll make you take your clothes off and go dancing in the rain.
3: Yeah,
7: thank you, Shrek. Yeah. She'll make you live like crazy life, but she'll take away your pain.
3: She's got
7: like
3: it.
7: A bullet in your brain. Upside, inside out. She's in the beat out. Look,
3: no, she's absolutely clocked. She's got you. Very good. Well, wait. I mean, that was impressive.
7: Wow,
6: great
7: I
6: rendition.
7: Really nervous.
3: That was impressive. No,
6: oh, you
3: found
6: did,
3: something
6: and you
3: there.
6: Really started moving. You were finger pointing as well.
3: Great work. The hands,
7: I
3: well done.
7: That
3: the
7: from
3: hips,
7: Shrek.
3: The voice. You did Shrek. Really well. Oh, that's such a shame.
7: Yeah.
3: Classic Gen Z.
7: Shrek.
6: You did that thing as well where you held a fake microphone when you have a microphone in front of you.
7: I didn't want to wreck the audio.
3: Okay. Now we've got another World Cup classic.
6: Okay. Yep, yep, yep.
3: From another star of the World Cup, performed at the opening ceremony at the World Cup.
7: Wow, this is very, you've gone very easy on me today.
3: Oh, this is an easy one for you.
7: Ladies up in here tonight. No fun. No. Ladies are where? I never knew. Bonita, Mikasa, Shakira, Shakira. Oh, baby, when you talk like that. The signs of your body. Oh, I'm on tonight. You know my hips don't line. I'm starting to feel it right. Oh, attention, attention. Baby, don't you see this is perfection. Hey, girl,
6: she's still going.
7: I can see your body moving and it's driving me like crazy. I didn't know what was such idea till I saw you dancing. That's when I woke up on the dance floor. Nobody can ignore the way you move your body, girl. And everybody's so infected. But you right and left it, you can make keep on shaking it. I never really knew you could dance like that.
6: Are you doing too fast?
7: Bonita.
3: Sing.
7: Mikasa.
3: Shakira, Shakira. Shakira. Oh, wow.
6: What was the first line? What was the first line?
7: I don't know.
3: She tried to do the MC bit at the start, which was really
6: Ladies
3: good.
6: Up in here.
3: Ladies. Hey, text us your feedback. What do you think of Annalise? Very good. Annalise, I'm going to give you both wins there. Well done.
7: Thank you.
6: Great effort.
3: The great part about doing it this way is that even if you know the song, the tragedy is then in your singing, which we're all rewarded.
7: Yeah, it's really great. I feel like I'm owed some singing lessons.
1: Star. 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

0: Will and Woody, you're either up early, up late. Either way, we're here. This is just some good gear.
1: You're probably wondering to yourself, like, do I go to bed now? Like, if I go to sleep now, I'm probably still getting 4 to 5. Or hours of sleep, that is. Mm. Or do we just enjoy our best bits and just, I mean, enjoy a beautiful sunrise? We're with you until the sunrise. Oh, but okay, we're there with you half the way. And then, you know, from that point on, it's all uphill, baby. You'll get there.
0: Yeah. I don't know if I've ever, like, if a radio show has ever made me, like, skip sleep.
1: Well, let me tell you.
0: Do you know what I mean? Like, no, this would have to be scintillating.
1: And it is.
0: Is it?
1: Mm-hmm.
0: I haven't checked the edits.
1: I don't know what we're doing, but I know that it's scintillating. Okay. It's you and me.
0: It's Will and Woody.
1: Get to the sunrise, baby.
0: Will and Woody. Mackay and the Wit Sundays. Star.

0: you're up early. It's Will and Woody keeping you up.
1: I'm going to headline this again by saying that you might be going to jail. Not here, overseas. It's just because I tried to do something today which wasn't my lane. As a business partnership, we've both got our buckets. All right? And I'm going to say all of the organisation and admin stuff.
2: Yep.
1: Very much in your bucket.
2: Yes.
1: But today, I stepped up, baby.
2: You shocked us all last night. Sexy Das pulled me in for a bit of a serious chat last night. He said, Will, I need your help with this. There's some business stuff I need a hand with.
1: Yes.
2: Can I liaise with you on this? And I said, oh, look, I'd love to, Das. I've got to go. The kids are at home.
1: Yeah, the dentist too.
2: Tomorrow I'd love to as well, but I'm meant to be going and get this filling at the dentist, so I haven't got time in the morning. You, standing there with your fluoro shin guards on that you put on your arms.
1: Yeah.
2: Fluoro arm covers.
1: Yeah, well, I'm on the road, mate. Safe is sexy. Sexy is safe.
2: You put your hand up. We all saw it because your arm was fluoro.
1: Can't miss me.
2: You're like, boys, I can come in tomorrow and do a bit of admin for you. And I said, Woods. I was shocked.
1: Yeah.
2: I was shocked. I don't think that's what Das wanted, but
1: no one wanted it.
2: At the end of the day, I was like, yeah, Woods, that'd be great.
1: I'm going to be honest. It was one of those offers where, you know, when you're at someone's house for dinner and you say, do you want a hand with the dishes? And you never expect them to say yes.
2: Yeah.
1: That happened. And I couldn't believe you said, yeah.
2: Well, I couldn't.
1: I'll trust you with some serious admin.
2: Well, what I did say to you is, here's the accountant's number. Just have her on the phone the whole time. I'm sure you'll sort it out.
1: Yes. Let's kick off with that.
2: Okay, great. You did that.
1: I did come into work early today to
2: very
1: go and
2: good.
1: Do this very serious admin stuff. It's just about the company and tax stuff. It's all pretty serious stuff.
2: Mm.
1: So I called our accountant, Sam.
2: Yeah.
1: Didn't get onto her.
2: Oh, dear.
1: Sent her a text. She hasn't responded. Still hasn't responded.
2: I think she's so exhausted by you at the end of tax return time that she just stops answering your calls.
1: She gets a lot of funny deduction requests from me, which she says actually gives her a laugh, but it's a lot of work. Anyway, so I was like, do you know what, Das? We can do it. And we had the Claude, the AI, and I was like, we'll just with the help of AI, we'll just get through this. Anyway, mate, I'm going to be honest. It was a big, serious thing talking about our organization, what it's actually classified as, like what is our entity, went with partnership, don't even know what that means. And then there was all sorts of like
2: it's proprietary limited.
1: Yeah, so we were, I mean, sexy, just jump in any moment here, sexy, because we did this together.
2: wow.
3: We're filling out like a US tax kind of.
2: Yeah. But I told you which form to click.
1: Yeah, we clicked that, but there was almost that opened Pandora's box.
2: All right.
1: Like the first click was the easy part.
2: Yep.
1: And then we were in a world of pain.
2: Okay.
1: So anyway, we're going through and then it was asking us questions like, are you part of a tax treaty?
3: Do you agree with like Article 12, 9 of the...
1: Yeah. Yeah, yeah.
3: That kind of stuff.
2: Well, probably just yes.
1: Well, that's what... Oh, mate, great. This is exactly what we were thinking.
2: Yeah.
1: We were like, yeah, we're part of the tax treaty. Yeah, we're part of that. And then, you know, there was all sorts of TIN. We had to give a TIN.
3: Yeah, what's that? Who knows?
1: Well, we just gave the ABN. So we were like, I reckon you want a number, here's a number.
2: Mm-hmm.
1: Anyway, this went on, and it basically got to a point where, you know, in those serious legal documents, it starts, you know, asking you the serious stuff where it's like, you know, do you guarantee that this is the truth and the honest and you're ticking this and you're absurd, blah, blah, blah.
2: Yeah.
1: All of that. And we did sexy jump in any moment.
3: Yeah. So,
1: and we were worried. We're like, oh, maybe we should wait and send the paperwork to the accountant and make sure it's all right. Yeah. We had that moment, didn't we, sexy?
3: Yeah, we did. But then we realized, you know, we've got to get up early, do the work.
1: Yeah. Because we want to start, you know, we want to action this.
2: Yeah.
1: So I was like, let's just say tick and all good. And so tick, tick, tick, tick, tick.
2: Yeah.
1: And then right at the end, I'm going to show you a photo because I took a photo of it. Right at the end, basically says, by clicking submit below, I acknowledge that I'm electronically agreeing to blah, blah, blah. Under penalties of perjury.
2: Great. All sounds good.
1: Ticked it, and then it said full legal name. William McMahon.
2: Oh. Why did you do that?
3: Can I just say that the penalty is 5 years prison and $100,000 USD.
2: Is that right?
1: William McMahon.
2: Why did you do that?
1: Because I'm a coward.
2: I've got children.
1: So do I.
2: Did you submit the form?
1: Yeah, mate. That's in. It's pending.
3: Under submission. Review.
1: We're really confident, though, that we've done it right.
0: It's Will and Woody. Star.

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Jumbos, the big name in business supplies. Everything your business needs.

0: It's Will and Woody keeping you up.
1: Ward's a bit of a strange story, this one.
2: It's totally
1: wild. Any warnings? Any warnings?
2: If you've got any trauma around chainsaws, probably tune out. It's very specific, but maybe you've got a thing with chainsaws. I'd tune out just for 5 minutes or so now, because this is pretty hectic stuff with a chainsaw. So before I get to the audio, because there is some chainsaws, I'd tune out just for 5 minutes or so now, because this is pretty hectic stuff with a chainsaw. So before I get to the audio.

0: She's really angry about that.
1: Because okay? She can't get the car out?
0: That's it.
1: Is it bin day?
0: It's bin day. So the bins are at the front, but she's like, Danielle, stop putting the bins on the shared driveway. Okay. Anyway.
1: I put my bins on my neighbour's driveway on bin day.
0: Well, be careful, mate, because you never know what the neighbour will do. And wait till you hear what Danielle does.
1: Oh, surely it was Jolin with the chainsaw.
0: No.
1: Oh, is that right?
0: Jolin.
1: Wow, everyone's money was on Jolin to move the chainsaw.
0: Yeah, I had to double down on the story and go, are we sure it wasn't Jolin who went? No. Jolin made the first step, though. Jolin chained Danielle's bins to a tree. So pretty aggressive move. She's like, well, if you're not going to move your bins, I will chain your bins to a tree.
1: That's a lot.
0: Right?
1: That's a lot.
0: Danielle sees this, gets a chainsaw, and then comes out of her house with chainsaw, threatens Jolin, and then is obviously threatening to chop down the tree to release her bins.
1: Wow.
0: We've got some audio of the moment.
1: Oh, you're kidding.
0: No, not kidding.
2: Stop!
0: Stop!
2: You're in my face!
3: Should the chainsaw... waving it around her. I genuinely thought my mum was going to walk out and find me dead.
4: Move the bin and we can put the car in. Just move the
0: Thanks to A Current Affair for that beautiful audio there.
1: I was
0: going
1: to say, is it a reenactment or something?
0: Nah, well, Jolin's doing an interview about it. You heard Jolin talking there. Yeah. She thought, you know, mum
1: How
0: was
1: did they get
0: her
1: Who was filming?
0: I think the chainsaw woman, Danielle.
1: She filmed herself with the chainsaw.
0: She's got chainsaw in one
1: impressive.
0: Hand, phone with the other.
1: That's impressive.
0: Because she thinks she's in the right, strangely enough, despite the fact that she's threatening people with a chainsaw.
1: Cool.
0: Now, Wilbur,
1: she
0: filmed.
1: No more questions.
0: I think you just never really know who you're living next to.
1: Oh, they both filmed it.
0: They both filmed it. Okay, a bit of a dual filming situation.
1: It's 2026, guys. Isn't it?
0: Everyone's got a camera.
1: I wouldn't get my phone out if someone came at me with a chainsaw.
0: You would get your phone out?
1: No.
0: Oh, but like it will help in a court of law. Anyway, you never really know who you're living next to. So 131065, I want to throw this out there. Do you live next to a weirdo?
1: Mm.
0: And maybe it's not directly next door. Maybe it's just someone like a couple of doors down or across the street. But did you just start seeing a couple of things that made you realize, uh-oh, there's a neighbor, there's a weirdo in the area? Gonna have to be careful.
1: How weird? Like we're not talking like properly weird.
0: No, nothing like serious. Nothing serious or creepy. I'm not going down creep. Just weird.
1: Just a bit strange.
0: Yeah.
1: Yeah.
0: Exactly.
1: Yeah, for sure.
0: I'll give you an example, which maybe flirts with creep, but I don't think it does. I was 14 years old, living at the family home, and one night, 14 or 15 years old,
1: wow.
0: And one night I came home at the same time as a girl who lived like a couple of doors down.
1: Yeah.
0: She was older.
1: Yeah.
0: Okay. She goes, oh, hey, how you going? How was your night? And I was like, yeah, it's really good. And she goes, oh, do you want to come into my place?
1: Your neighbour said that?
0: Yeah.
1: Your 13-year-old neighbour?
0: No, she's older.
1: Oh, she's older.
0: She's old. She was like, I reckon she might have been 18.
1: Okay.
0: And I'm 14.
1: Okay.
0: Okay. She goes, do you want to come into my house?
1: Yeah.
0: And I was like, yeah, sure.
1: Yeah.
0: Go in there. She just got changed in front of me. And then said, you can go home.
1: Wow. No,
0: that's weird.
1: Well, that stayed that's, with you.
0: Well, bloody oath it did. That's
1: a strange story.
0: Weird behaviour. It's weird. It's a weird neighbour.
1: It's a weird neighbour. It's a weird, strange story. Annalise, what do you think of that story?
5: It's a bit weird.
0: It's weird, right?
5: A bit weird.
1: But I don't think they all need to be like that. They don't need to be of a sexual nature.
0: Well, Tommy's got one which goes away from a sexual nature.
6: Yeah, we used to see a guy who just used to walk around everywhere backwards.
0: And did you ever find out why he was walking backwards?
6: No, I think it was, and it was always in the dead of night. He would just be walking backwards for some reason. Maybe better for his calves or something.
0: Yeah, maybe hamstrings. If you had to pick a body part, which would be good for it's a skill. It's definitely a skill. Walking backwards, you'd bump into things.
1: Now, Joe's written in here: the Claremont serial killer lived down the road from her in Perth. Is that like? Everyone in Perth would say that, though.
5: I kid you not. It's like a street from mum and dad's.
1: Oh, so we're a street. Now we've gone from down the road.
5: But down the road's a street, mate.
1: It's a street. So not on the same road.
5: Shout out, Q now.
1: Not on the same road.
5: It's 105.
1: So he's strange, though. We've got some pretty sick stuff going on, Woods, apart from Button Pusher Tommy.
0: That's perfect.
1: He's just walking backwards.
0: That's perfect.
1: That's a perfect call. We don't want serial killer, and we don't want young girls getting changed in front of you. We just want weird.
0: Hang on, she was older than me. Stop making it seem like the other way around.
1: We don't want them to be of a sexual nature.
0: We just
1: want them strange.
0: It was nothing sexual, though, Will. She just got changed, and then I went home.
1: You can text us.
0: It was the that's why it's mate, weird.
1: You're sounding strange.
0: I didn't do anything.
1: I know, mate, but you're sounding weird.
0: Didn't even get a drink of water.

0: Calm down.
1: I was parched.
0: You need one right now. 0429.
1: Just got changed.
0: 13 1065.
1: Just saw a silhouette.
0: 0429 13 1065.
1: We never spoke again.
0: If you have a weird name, stop talking.
1: Never spoke
0: again. Or 13 1065.
1: I never saw her again.
0: Do you live next to
1: her
0: a weirdo?
1: Her house disappeared.
0: We'll take the calls up next.
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1: 131065, if you live next to a weirdo, we're taking your calls.
2: I promise you.
1: Some great texts that have been coming in as well, Woods. 0429131065.
2: Why don't you sneak them in throughout the calls?
1: Well, I've got a great one here from Kylie. Hey, boys, love the show. My retired neighbour mows his lawn at 7:30 p.m. nightly.
2: Not that late.
1: Well.
2: Not that in daylight saving.
1: Thanks for the text, Kylie, because I've just realised, Woods, like your neighbours would think that you're very weird given that you barbecue vegetables every morning at 8 a.m.
2: That's fair.
1: You can imagine the conversation with them. Yeah. They're like, Is he barbecuing first thing in the morning again?
2: Yeah. That'd be strange.
1: Strange. Really? Well, you live right next to Bickers as well. She might think you're a bit strange.
2: I don't think the food smell would waft to her house. She lives, you know, at least 300 metres, 200 metres away. But we could ask her. Let's go to Kiera. Kiera?
3: Kiera.
1: I think it's just Kiera.
2: Bugger.
1: I think it's just Kiera.
2: Kiera, you had a weird neighbour.
3: Yes, when I was very young, so about 35 to 40 years ago, my babysitter's next-door neighbour, I don't know why, but he dug out his whole front yard, all the grass and everything, and basically replaced it with horse manure that, as an adult, it probably would have been knee-deep, and as a kid it would have been a lot more. And on one occasion, I drew the short straw and had to retrieve a tennis ball from over the fence. And little six-year-old me ended up thigh deep in horse shit.
1: Wow. Nice finish to a call. Thanks, Kiera.
2: I think what Kiera has identified there is that was clearly a defence. Like a moat to a castle, Will, I think he was thinking, I'm going to cover my front yard in poop so no one can ever get to my door.
1: Yes.
2: And Kiera went for it, though, and hats off to Kiera.
1: Good on you, Kiera. Some great texts coming through here. My neighbour only comes out at night. When I say nighttime, I mean 1 a.m.
2: Oh.
1: On 0429131065. Another great text here.
2: Yeah.
1: A neighbour three doors down rides his bike at 1 a.m. Might be the same guy. She's written a door on a leash.
2: Yeah.
1: It must be a dog on a leash.
2: I mean, door on a leash would be very strange behaviour.
1: A door on a leash. Dog on a leash. And then another woman here, Jenna, who's text through 0429131065. And she said, there's been some complaints around my neighbourhood, Griffin, that someone has been taking dumps on the side.
2: Poo jogger.
1: On the side of the road.
2: That's a thing that people get a thrill out of it. The poo joggers. Let's go to Nadia here on 131065. Nadia,
4: how are you?
2: I'm good, Nadia. I'm loving these stories.
4: This is funny because when you were talking about the bins before, it reminded me of what I'm dealing with. My neighbour, she's a few doors down, but when it's bin night, and my bin's always overflowing because I've got young kids and I've always got an overflowing bin. If I need to use, someone else's bin, as we do, we sometimes put our rubbish in our neighbour's bin.
2: It's totally fair enough, Nadia.
4: I think so, but she's put a note on my front door saying, Nadia, do not put your rubbish in my bin. Yeah. And then I did it the other night and she put it back in my bin and my bin was overflowing that all the crows and everything were there because she was adamant again to not use her bin.
1: There you go, bin wars, rife. The bin wars are rife.
2: Hell.
1: The bin wars are rife.
2: Nadia's made a good point, though. I think I was literally, I walked down to the end of my street to go and dump rubbish in other people's bin the other night. Just to find space. Do you know what I mean?
1: Why did you go to the end of the street?
2: Well, because
1: it's a normal thing. Just ask your neighbour.
2: No, but I checked all the neighbours' bins.
1: All full.
2: All of them.
1: Was it green waste?
2: Nah, recycling. Everyone's going through a lot of cardboard at the moment. So you just got to. I get Remy.
1: Why?
2: Get my daughter
1: why
2: out there.
1: Is everyone going through cardboard?
2: I don't know, mate. Everyone's getting the Amazon deliveries. I don't know what's going on.
1: Right. So you went to the other end of the street to drop off.
2: I get my daughter because your daughter's a great little shield.
1: Yeah,
2: there,
1: of course. Use her as a shield. Yeah. I've got some great texts here. Should we go to Judy?
2: If it's a great text, we'll finish on the text.
1: Okay.
2: Judy, you had a weird neighbour.
5: I had a weird neighbour. He's no longer with us anymore.
2: Okay.
5: He used to jump our fences and turn the power off in the middle of the night.
1: Strange.
2: That's funny.
1: That's also pretty terrifying, Judy. That's scary.
5: Went on for a couple of weeks until the police carted him off. So.
1: Yeah, that's scary. Oh, that's almost scary. Like a precursor to him robbing you, I would have thought.
6: Well, eventually he was caught walking up and down the street with an axe in his hand. So,
1: whoa.
2: That escalated, yeah. Judy.
1: Whoa, Judy.
2: Yeah, that escalated.
1: Wow, 0 to 100 there. All right, let's go through a couple of other fun ones here, mate. 0429131065. Yeah. Obviously trained by the producers to stop the story at power off. We asked the extra question.
2: Yeah, we did.
1: So, my weird neighbour has the strangest lunchtime routine. Around midday, he wheels a little office chair out into his driveway, walks up and down a few times wearing nothing but a shirt and his undies. Then he sits down in the wheelie chair and starts throwing bread to the birds. He's trained a whole flock of pigeons to gather around him. So there he is, sitting in an office chair in his shirt and his undies, with pigeons practically at his feet like some sort of bird king. He does it every day. It's one of the most bizarre things I have ever seen. That's one text.
2: I love that.
1: We're going to bring it home here. This is my favourite of the texts today.
2: Okay.
1: You can always text us 0429131065.
2: We love the text.
1: We love the text. Yeah. The house across from my family home, there was an older man who would do what I would suspect was some form of Tai Chi, but with a chicken in each hand. Real live chickens in each hand. And they were oddly calm. I think we...
2: the chicken man!
1: It's Thai chicken. Star, Mackay and the Whitsundays.

0: Mackay and the Whit Sundays.
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2: I'm telling you, it's definitely tap related.
3: Right, I'm calling Parnell's Plumbing.
2: I was just about to fix it. Hang on. Here we go. 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

0: replacing snores with laughs. It's Will and Woody keeping you up.
1: So the soccer is on at the moment, the World Cup. It's awesome, and truly awesome.
2: It is Australia.
1: My favourite sporting event every time it comes around every 4 years. You're very much riding on the coattails this year, normally ragging on soccer.
2: I hate soccer usually, so boring, but when we beat Turkey on Sunday, I am in for this. Saturday, 5 a.m. against the US. Pumped.
1: The really cool thing about it, and it is kind of awesome, is that we're all from a country in some respect, and so even if you don't, it's such a basic game to watch. You can just feel triggered watching it. Immediately you're just like, oh, I get it. They got to put the ball in the net. Doesn't matter if you haven't seen soccer before. You're just like, all of a sudden you see them score a goal. It's arguably the most euphoric sporting feeling I think you can have watching sport. In my house, my partner, Sam, is Dutch.
2: Yes, of course. Oh.
1: Yes. So interestingly.
2: Issue.
1: So Max is now our 4-year-old daughter is now at an age where she can go, this is the team I want to barrack for. And she's kind of, so the last time this became an issue was the Summer Olympics. But that was now, Paris was what, 2 years ago?
2: 3 years ago.
1: So Max wasn't really aware of like teams or who she should go for, or even that there was sport on the TV.
2: Yeah, sure.
1: Now it's like, oh, wow, there's a sporting contest and mummy's country's playing and daddy's country's playing.
2: Stupidly, you missed the Socceroos on Sunday because you went Cirque du Soleil. You idiot. That was your one chance.
1: Well, she wanted to go to Cirque du Soleil, to be fair. And it wasn't Cirque du Soleil at all. It was Cirque du Soleil. Awesome.
2: Nice retort.
1: It was good. It was great. But we got home. I rewatched it and she watched it with me. I explained, these are the Socceroos. Okay. We had an amazing win. I was pumped up. She's watching me. She was like, wow.
2: So surely she's going for Australia.
1: My country. Wow. This is awesome. Yes, surely. You would think. But then the next morning, the Netherlands were playing at 6 a.m. Sem woke up before me, smuggled Max out of her bed like a thief in the night, took her down, like woke her up at like 4:45. Never has a parent prematurely woken their child up before, unless they are insane with patriotism, which is my wife. Mm-hmm. Took Max down to the couch and turned on the Dutch game. And
2: Covered her in orange.
1: The whole paraphernalia. Right, I came down there. She's watching the Dutch version, by the way, with Dutch commentary via a VPN. Like she's put a lot of thought into this.
2: Yeah.
1: And then she leaves the couch and she goes, wow, so Max is supporting the Netherlands now. And I was like, no. So it's caused a huge issue.
2: And Netherlands had a draw. Boring.
1: It was a good game. They're a much better team than us.
2: They had a draw.
1: I'm going to call her right now, though, and I just want to cement who our daughter actually goes for.
2: Right.
3: Hi, Dad.
1: Oh, hey, Maxie. How are you going?
3: Why do you want to talk to me?
1: Well, I've got Woody here with me as well.
2: Hi, Max.
1: Say hi, Woody. Maxie.
3: Hello, Woody.
2: great to be chatting to you. I miss you.
1: Okay.
2: I always take it too far.
1: So hey, Maxie, in the soccer, which team do you go for?
3: Not in there.
1: Which one?
3: Netherlands.
1: No, that's just because Mummy told you. But when you were watching the soccer the other day and it was the Netherlands playing Japan, which team were you going for? Team from Mummy. Wow, you've really brainwashed her. And that's sad. That's sad that she hasn't got any free will. That's really sad.
4: I have to say, you get all the other sports, Will. Let me have this one. Well, and you get everything else.
1: She's already decided that she's going for Australia, though.
4: Because I do not stand a chance, because we are in Australia. She has no idea why we wear orange. She doesn't get it.
1: All right, all the best. Go Australia, and we'll speak later.
3: Bye, Daddy.
1: Hey, see you, Maxie. Say, go Australia. No, she's good.
2: Hey,
1: you're pushing her away.
2: Hey,
1: she hung up.
2: Guys.
1: Wow. See, it gets fiery.
2: Really quickly.
1: Yeah, it's a patriotic, she's got a patriotic thing.
2: And it's amazing how you use your daughter as a shield in between the two of you. It's beautiful.
1: Expert parenting.
2: Expert parenting.
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7: Star weather.
8: Couple showers around today again. Mid-20s for top temperatures. The strong wind warning remains with us, so another windy day. And the next couple of days, it's still a shower or two, particularly on the coast.
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8: 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Matchy match. Game of word association after $7,000. Instagrand after $8. And a little person coming in to be our weather whiz kid as we do on a Wednesday morning as well. Going to play some gym class heroes shortly. Noah Khan as well. Prince from the 80s. Chumbawamba now. 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
4: Couple showers around today again, mid-20s for top temperatures. The strong wind warning remains with us, so another windy day. And the next couple of days, it's still a shower or two, particularly on the coast.
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4: Morning, it's Wednesday morning, hump day around Mackay and the Wit Sundays. That means the markets are on at the Blue Water Quay. They get underway at 6:30 today, so about an hour until they start all sorts of stuff at the markets going on this morning. Nico and Vince soon, Backstreet Boys now. Everybody.

0: Star with a couple of showers around Mackay and the Whitsundays today and tomorrow, probably the day after as well. It's show week. What do you expect? Let's just hope we get at least one good clear show day and maybe show night, like fireworks going on tonight. Let's hope it's nice and clear if you're at Mackay Show. We don't get rain when there's fireworks around. 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Public holiday tomorrow, Mackay region. How good. What a great time to be alive. 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
3: Good morning, Naomi Lynch here with your local news first. Airlie Beach has retained the title of the best small tourism town in Queensland. It's taken out the prize at the Queensland Top Tourism Awards for the fifth year running. Public votes made up a portion of the judge's decision, and Tim Booth from Tourism with Sunday says it's great to see the community backing their town.
4: I think that's the part that really shines through for Airlie Beach and the entire Whit Sundays is just the strength of our community. For in Queensland, the average employment is 1 in 12 jobs in the tourism industry. In Airlie Beach, it's 1 in 2. Tourism isn't just a nice industry, it is the absolute core of what we do here.
3: More than 2 people a week are being treated at Mackay hospitals following e-scooter incidents. Data shows 107 people presented to local emergency departments following e-scooter-related incidents in 2025. It comes as new laws clamping down on the usage of e-bikes and e-scooters start from July 1. They include police powers to conduct random breath tests and to seize and destroy illegal devices, a ban on devices that can exceed 25 k's an hour unassisted, and higher penalties for things like speeding, failure to wear a helmet, and illegally carrying passengers. Other new reforms will take effect at the end of August. Queensland's budget is delivering a record $330.5 million to protect the Great Barrier Reef. The funding expected to boost water quality and reduce sediment and pesticide runoff by 2032 as part of the Reef 2050 strategy. Minister for the Environment Andrew Powell says the reef supports 77,000 jobs and contributes around $9 billion a year to the national economy.
5: No one loves the Great Barrier Reef more than Queenslanders. This budget not only goes to protecting the reef, it protects the jobs that protect the reef. More than 200 staff across a number of agencies doing the important work behind the scenes, the scientists, the extension officers working with our agricultural industries.
3: And 25 projects will receive a funding boost from the state government in an effort to unite communities and break down barriers across Queensland. More than $1.8 million has been awarded through the Strengthening Communities Multicultural Grants. In Mackay, $70,000 will go towards a Pacific Australia Youth Association project looking at entrepreneurship, sport and mentorship for Pacifica and Indigenous youth.
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6: Hi there, I'm Jai Morse. Donald Trump insists the peace deal with Iran prevents the country from having a nuclear weapon, despite the 14-point memorandum of understanding still remaining under wraps. The US president says he'd like to walk the world through exactly what's in the agreement, and he hopes Iran can thrive moving forward.
7: I hope they do well. Look, whether they do well or poorly, they can't have a nuclear weapon. If they had a nuclear weapon, they would have blown up Israel, they would have blown up the Middle East, and they probably would have taken a shot at us.
6: Back home, One Nation has confirmed it's using virtual assistants in the Philippines to set up its candidates' Facebook pages, despite raising more than $4 million through crowdfunding. News Corp's reporting that while the content is created here, some pages are labelled as being managed from overseas. And Sydney's longest-running trains have been suspended from service following repeated vandalism and cabin break-ins. Just last week, 2 teens broke into the cabin of a K-set train in the city's west, allegedly honking the horn and assaulting staff. Transport New South Wales say they're assessing security improvements before returning the fleet to service.
2: Early properties are in high demand. So if you're thinking of selling, call the experienced, friendly team at Blacks Real Estate today. They work for you.
8: Star Sport.
6: In sport, the countdown is on for Origin tonight. Mitch Moses is back for the Blues as they look to claim the series against Queensland in Game 2 at the MCG. The 5'8" returns from a hamstring strain to reunite with Nathan Cleary in the halves. And the AFL is looking at playing home and away games in India in the future. 10,000 people currently play Aussie rules in the country, with the league looking to expand it, the Bulldogs shaping as the most determined club to head to Mumbai. That's the latest in news and sport.
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8: Star weather.
12: Partly cloudy day today with a slight chance of a shower. Airlie Beach 23, Mackay, Proserpine, Pioneer Valley 25. Tomorrow through to Saturday, a shower or two each day. On the coast, the strong wind warning remains for today. Hopefully, won't be with us tomorrow. And if you're going to the show tonight, it's going to get down to about 16 degrees if you're going to be hanging about for the fireworks. Proserpine right now 19.
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8: Mackay and the Whitsundays, let's get your day started. It's Scotty and Kaylee on Star.
13: Good morning, happy hump day.
12: Weather whiskey day for us.
13: It is certainly. It's also State of Origin Wednesday.
12: State of Origin show day. Tonight's the big night. A lot of people go to Mackay show.
13: Yeah. I mean, you're spoiled for choice tonight. It's crazy. A lot of people go to the show, get home early, because then the game's on late.
12: Yep. Yeah, because the game, what starts, well, they always say 8 o'clock, but it starts after 8, because they try and keep you hanging about for the ads.
13: Yeah, like 15 minutes after, yep. So about 8:15. As long as you're home by 8, you should be right to go.
12: That's right. Big night going on tonight, public holiday tomorrow for Mackay people. Do your shopping wisely, because some shops are open tomorrow and others aren't. It's a bit hit and miss.
13: Oh, yeah, that's true. I guess, you know, you're not going to probably go into Bing's tomorrow. Would you? Would they be open? Is Bing's open?
12: Wouldn't have a clue.
13: That's my favourite takeaway. One of them anyway.
12: I've been past a whole lot of shops that have had the signs out the front. Can't remember what they said.
13: Yeah, right. Because normally, like, I feel like a lot of places stay open now. Like, it's
12: a lot of them do, yeah.
13: I remember when Mackay used to not open on a Sunday.
12: Oh, I used to have some great arguments with people about that.
13: Like wanting it to open or not?
12: Nah, people would say we don't need things open on the weekend. Shops should shut.
13: Oh my god!
12: So did you go to Bunnings on the weekend? Yeah, I go. Oh, hang on a minute. You went to the shops on the weekend.
13: I remember when I came to Mackay, like before I moved here and didn't have the Sunday trading, and I was like, did I just step back into the 1800s?
12: I remember when Adelaide got. Oh, Adelaide! I remember in Adelaide when the shops used to shut at midday on a Saturday. At 11:30, Marion Westfield at Marion would be chockers. Yeah. Just everyone running around like ants.
13: Oh, just don't do that. It's already busy enough in the shops as it is. We don't need to close part of the week. Jesus.
12: Absolutely.
13: Anyway, public holidays, that's a little different.
12: That's it. Up next, a little thoughts for the day. Global thoughts for the day. Look out.
13: Global thoughts?
12: Yeah, we'll present them after Bruno. Just might start.

0: Bruno, Star Mackay in the Wet Sunday, Scotty and Kaylee here on the Wednesday morning hump day. Farmers Markets Bluewater Key starting in about 20 minutes from now. Some thoughts for the day. We're going global with the thoughts for the day. This is really stepping it up a notch here. Mm-hmm. It's some people's favourite segment.
1: One person.
0: One person. I know. We'll get to that in just a minute. Car alarms would be more effective if they were screaming loud at 200 decibels on the inside. And just every now and then something on the outside to let people know someone's trying to steal this car.
1: Yeah, I think...
0: Because you imagine you're trying to start a car, you know, someone's trying to hotwire and they're hit with 200 decibels of, you know, some horrid noise.
1: I can't even deal with my cat doing like little meows when she's trying to wake me up for food in the morning. So I agree, that would definitely do people's head in. I do feel the outside alarm is still important for more so just letting people know.
0: Yeah, yeah. You need something to let people know on the outside, but something horrific inside.
1: Yes, yes. 100%.
0: Some severe punishment, you know.
1: You just wouldn't want an electrical fault like when you're driving along and it randomly go off.
0: No. An ironing board is just a surfboard that had to grow up and get a job.
1: Scott, no.
0: No?
1: No, there's holes in an ironing board when you take the cover off.
0: Okay. Another thought that I saw, tech has gone too far. You know, everything, I don't know if you get this, but I'll flip on the TV and, I don't know, want to watch World Cup soccer. Oh, flick on SBS. Password log in. It's like, I logged into this stupid thing like a I'm constantly having to log into the 9Now account, the 7 account, the 10. I just always
1: I'm sick of every time I want to authenticate my authenticator for my emails or something like that. Yeah, I'm here with the login.
0: There's too much internet, too many logins on things. I read about a guy, this is serious, he forgot his password and got locked out of his LED light bulbs. Are we going to get to the stage where you can't turn your light bulbs on at home? Yeah, they walk in the door, you can't turn the lights on because you can't remember your password.
1: Surely there's like a hard reset flick. Like, you know, flick, wait 3 seconds, flick.
0: That's just how bizarre everything's getting. All right, final
1: thought. Also, I thought this was shower thoughts, not old man grump.
0: Yeah, I know, it's a bit of both. Okay, final thought for the day. Look out, we've got fan mail for thoughts for the day.
1: Oh, yes, we do.
0: Who would have thought?
1: One person.
0: No. It's fan mail. That's all we need to say.
1: Thanks for your message, Taryn. You can send us a message, Star101.9 Mackay on Facebook or Instagram anytime.
0: Yeah, if you've got any really dumb thoughts, I'm happy to pass them on to the wider audience. This is great. Fan mail. My daughter asks me at age 5, if cats hate water so much, why do they always hide in stormwater drains?
1: Good call. Good call, Taryn. I don't know. I think it has something to do with it's a source of running water, but they aren't inundated.
0: Don't try and make sense of the shower thoughts. That's not the purpose of the thoughts, is to make sense of them. The purpose is to look at them at a very shallow level and be puzzled.
1: You know that I can't do that.
0: Thank you, Taryn. We love your little message from your 5-year-old, a fan of shower thoughts.
1: If anyone wants to entertain this only. Man and feed into this, you're more than welcome to.
0: Flick us a message on the social, 614 at Star.
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0: Choir Boys. Stan McKay in the Wet Sunday, Scotty and Kaylee, 6:22. Maybe a shower about today. It's looking pretty good. The big show day for McKay. A lot of people going along. All right, trending news.
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3: Making your news feeds this morning, and the big celebrity news was a very unexpected divorce filing yesterday between Jelly Roll and his long-term wife, Bunny XO. You ain't nothing but a liar. Now, according to the court filings, they separated as of May 9th. Now, these guys have been together a really long time.
0: 10 years, isn't it?
3: Yeah, something like that. She was with him from when he was like a criminal in and out of jail and everything. Got his kid back, helped him with his music career. Like, she built him from the ground up as a man, stuck by his side. And now it's done. So everyone's
0: a couple of months, all the dirt will come out.
3: That's what we're waiting for. What has happened here? And he's the one that filed as well.
0: Yeah.
3: Sometimes I feel like, because they always spoke about in that relationship, these two guys, about how they've been through it all together and they've gone through the toughest stuff. I do wonder sometimes, is it, you know, a woman is like in this situation, he was the kind of the project, right? So she didn't want to let go. And then it had to be him to be like, no, actually, we're done, for her to walk away as well. Like, is it that situation?
0: Who knows?
3: Oh, well, I'm speculating.
0: I've noticed.
3: I've been sitting there wondering.
0: He's throwing darts at a dartboard.
3: Well, it's just one of those couples you didn't expect them to actually break up.
0: 10 years, though. It's not a long, long time.
3: I feel like that is, though. I mean, mind you, my longest relationship hasn't even lasted 2 years. So.
0: Yeah.
3: How long have you been married now?
0: Quite a few.
3: On the spot. Yeah, of course you can't remember. How many?
0: No. 17.
3: 17. That is a long time.
0: Because my son's nearly 16, so that's the only way I can work it
3: out. That's a life sentence.
0: Nearly. Yep.
3: On to some other news, Scotty. P. Diddy.
0: P. Diddy.
3: For some reason, and I'm still trying to make sense of what exactly is going on, and I think this is to do with high-powered lawyers, his prison release date keeps getting moved up. So just randomly, people were looking into this. It was originally set to be May 8th of 2028. Then it got moved up to April 15th of 2028. It was later pushed back to June 4th. And now it's at February 23rd. And people are like, why is he's like, this is all in 2028, mind you, so he is going to be there for a few years. But everyone's kind of like, why is this jumping around so much for him? Isn't this like a thing that's set in stone?
0: Is it set in stone, or you're being a good boy, and for every time you're good, you get a month cut off or something?
3: I think it is something around the rehabilitation of federal prisoners and stuff.
0: But and we haven't got enough room in the jail, so we've got to get people out.
3: Yeah, but it just seems weird to be moving it by a couple of months within the same year, which is still 2 years from now.
0: Yeah.
3: Anyway, that's your trending news. If you want any more, star1019.com.au.

0: Swifty, Star McKay, the Whit Sunday 6:29. We've got your 6:30 news, sport, your weather details all on the way shortly. We're playing matchy match after 7:04. Another $100 today. Let me turn that on there for you.
1: Hello, can you hear me? Yeah, and not because we do 2 days of $100. No. We're going to have to do three because we got fleeced again yesterday.
0: Yeah, who took the money? Brooke? Yesterday, I haven't got my notes here. I think it was Brooke, wasn't it?
1: I went home sick and threw out all my notes.
0: Okay. we win 2 days in a row. Can it be three? Well, it probably can be. It'll be unlikely, but I can see it.
1: It would be unprecedented.
0: Unprecedented. There's a word for the day. new sport weather is next.
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5: Good morning, Naomi Lynch here with your local news first. Ellie Beach has been named Queensland's top small tourism town again. It's now taken out the gong 5 years in a row. Meanwhile, Whitehaven Beach has won the title of Australia's top tourist attraction on a TripAdvisor list based on traveller reviews. Tim Booth from Tourism Whitsundays says it's a reflection of the consistently high quality of visitor experiences.
6: One, we're blessed with world's best beaches, and Whitehaven Beach taking out the top attraction in Australia based on reviews of people on TripAdvisor. That just talks to the quality of the operators and the incredible natural experience that you can get here in the Whitsundays.
5: New data has been released just a couple of weeks out from new e-bike and e-scooter laws coming into effect in Queensland. It shows 107 people presented to hospital emergency departments in Mackay last year following e-scooter incidents. That's more than two a week. It comes as a raft of measures start from July 1, including higher penalties for speeding, not wearing a helmet or illegally carrying passengers, as well as police powers to seize and destroy illegal devices and a ban on devices that can exceed 25 k's an hour unassisted. Fathers and father figures are being reminded to prioritise their mental health and well-being this Men's Health Week. Experts are encouraging men to hold conversations and check in on one another. Around three quarters of all suspected suicides in Mackay and the Whitsunday region are men. Dr. Alan Ralph from the Triple P Parenting Program says talking about stress doesn't come naturally to some.
7: While increasing financial and work pressures are adding to the emotional strain on families, many men still feel expected to just get on with it and not talk about stress or mental health. But this can lead to isolation or bottling things up, and that can adversely affect how dads engage with and support their children.
5: If you or someone you know is struggling with mental health, you can contact Lifeline on 13 11 14. And the Cowboys are rolling into Round 16's clash against the Warriors in New Zealand with some serious reinforcements. Braden Burns is back from a hamstring injury, which sparks a backline shuffle. Zach Labert moving to centre and young gun Jackson Purdue jumps to 5'8". Jeremiah Nanai returns to the second row. And good news for fans, Origin stars Taulagi, Lukey and Cotter are all expected to make the trip to Christchurch.
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8: Hi there, I'm Jai Moss. Donald Trump says he's told Russia it should make a deal with Ukraine, with the conflict now dragging on longer than the First World War. The US president will hold another meeting with Vladimir Putin today and says too many people are being killed.
9: Last month, they lost 35,000 soldiers between the two of them. This is on a monthly basis, they averaged 25,000 people, mostly soldiers, young, beautiful people.
8: Meantime, a win for tens of thousands of childcare workers who'll be spared from a pay cut after Canberra agreed to double its funding to retain a subsidy that'll keep their higher salaries in place. That'll cost taxpayers another $3.6 billion through to the end of 2028. And three Mexican nationals have been arrested after allegedly trying to import $185 million worth of meth into Australia. Australian federal police say they intercepted a container from Mexico in Sydney, alleging the walls were infused with methamphetamine. Further searches at a home in the city's northwest resulted in the arrest of three people believed to be the intended recipients.
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8: Checking sport, 90,000 fans are expected to pack the MCG tonight, with Queensland fighting to keep the Origin Series alive in Game 2 against New South Wales. Maroons captain Cameron Munster says it'll be surreal to lead the team onto the hallowed turf.
11: And have a chance to lead these boys out is something very special, and hopefully I can make my family proud, but also the Queenslanders around us, around the world.
8: And in AFL, the tribunal has upheld a three-match ban handed to North Melbourne's Paul Curtis. The Roos forward was charged after a tackle left West Coast Hamish Davis concussed. That's the latest in news and sport.
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16: Only a slight chance of a shower today for Ellie Beach 23, Mackay, Proserpine, Pioneer Valley around 25 for a top. Through to Saturday, there's a shower or two each day. Got a couple of showers just around Bowen at the moment and south of about Serena. There's a couple of little showers around. Strong wind warning remains on our waters for today. Padgett right now, 17.
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19: Good morning. Welcome to your Wednesday. Oh God, lost track of the days. Can I just say congratulations to a bunch of community groups? 13 of them, in fact, across our region. So North Queensland Bogports, they do this thing where they do like $100,000 in funding to strengthen and enrich communities, right? So we're talking Pioneer, Catchment Lancare, we've got Grapevine Group, IMEO Surf Club, Crossroad Arts, Neighbourhood Hub, Friends of the Mech, Marine Rescue Queensland, Bowen, Serene District Historical Care. That's just some of the names on this that have received, I guess, part of this fund, which is really good for our community.
16: Good stuff. Well done, NQBP. Love your work helping out the community. 6:40, Star Mackay in the Whitsunday. Scotty and Kaylee here. We've got lights flashing in the studio.
19: I just noticed that, actually. I was looking down, though.
16: I don't know if we've got a light on the blink or if a car's crashed into a pole somewhere and that's causing some...
19: I did just turn the ring light on, though, so we'll see. Maybe it's me tripping something in here.
16: 6:39, Metro Stations.

0: Star Mackay in the Wet Sunday, Scotty and Kaylee. Thanks to the team at Harvey Norman Mackay at 6:42.
1: Wanted to try something a little different this morning, Scotty. Now, I've heard...
0: Peppermint tea?
1: No, I'm still on the coffees, right. Actually. We're still good. You'll have to deal with that later on. No. I've heard a lot of people online talking about their Mount Rushmores, and I guess it's kind What's of that? This whole thing of your big three, I guess. I know there's four on the Mount Rushmore itself,
0: but doesn't make sense.
1: I know.
0: Then. Anyway,
1: but it's like your big three of any sort of category or topic. And I thought this is perfect for the radio.
0: Right.
1: This is perfect for us to do. And I thought we would start it off this morning because I've been a little bit into like cooking stuff right now. You know, as soon as you move into a new house and you're on your own, you start thinking about meals to make and all the things that you like, you know, and meal prepping. So I've been watching a lot of cooking stuff.
0: Oh, yeah.
1: So for me, I'm like, let's go. Big three celeb TV chefs.
0: Right.
1: I'm going to start, of course, because I've had to think about this.
0: Right.
1: So there's a lot of amazing celebrity TV chefs or like either really good at cooking or really iconic, right?
0: Yeah.
1: So this is where I was like, actually, this is hard. Who would be my top three TV chefs? You know that Huey guy?
0: Ian Hewitson.
1: Is that
0: from Huey's Cooking Adventures?
1: Huey's Cooking Adventures. Yeah. I don't even know his whole name. I would say he's an Aussie icon.
0: Yep, he is. Yep.
1: He would be in my big three because I remember watching him on the TV as a child.
0: Yep.
1: Like that Cooking Adventures, he was the most uniting bloke on Australian TV at the time.
0: Big chef.
1: Exactly.
0: Literally.
1: Of course he would be overweight. He's a lot. He's a chef.
0: Yep.
1: If a chef is underweight, I think that's false advertisement.
0: I agree. Eat more.
1: Jamie Oliver.
0: Oh, yeah.
1: Because he taught me how to make a good roast pork.
0: Okay.
1: Like from a very young age became the roast porker in the family.
0: Yep.
1: Does the Christmas roast now because of Jamie Oliver's crackle recipe.
0: Yep.
1: And for me personally, it's Martha Stewart.
0: Martha Stewart. Right. Okay.
1: Because like her and Snoop Dogg, she's been to jail. She's been through it and she's still just out here being a little old nanny.
0: Yeah, nah, fair enough.
1: Who would be your Mount Rushmore of celeb TV chefs, Scotty?
0: Maggie Beer.
1: Oh, is she? She's the South Australian.
0: South Aussie, up in the Barossa Valley. I've got to go to Maggie's farm one day when I'm back there. Andy Cooks. I can't remember Andy's last name.
1: Andy Cooks.
0: Can't remember Andy's last
1: what
0: name. He's
1: he
0: a
1: make?
0: Chef. Sunshine Coast.
1: Is he the one that swears a lot?
0: No, that's Nat. That's Nat.
1: Yeah, he's good. I actually liked him too.
0: Andy does a YouTube series.
1: Yeah.
0: He's a proper chef, but he's, you know, millions of views on YouTube and things like that.
1: Yeah.
0: But just really simple tips. I've made better spaghetti bolognese in the last 3 months just from his very simple tip about what I used to do. You get your mince, just piff it all in.
1: Yeah.
0: No. Bit by bit.
1: Really?
0: Just slowly around
1: Take
0: the pan.
1: Your time
0: because
1: with
0: what
1: it.
0: Happens
1: Show
0: otherwise.
1: Some love.
0: No, because what happens otherwise, and I was doing this, you piff it all in, the temperature in your pan drops out straight away and it stops sizzling. But if you just put it in little lumps, and then what most people do, you put your mince in, stir, no. Put it in, leave it. Let the mince have a little lie in the heat. And then it browns off a little bit and your pan doesn't lose temperature.
1: If we're talking about
0: real good.
1: The hacks that we've learned, the Jamie Oliver, the reason he's on this list is because of the olive oil and salt trick that he taught me on a good pork. You drown that thing in olive oil. It's more about the olive oil than the salt, and then you don't end up with the overwhelming salt on the crackle.
0: Yep. I can't remember who taught me the better way to cut an onion. I learned that off a YouTube clip somewhere.
1: Mm.
0: I've actually got too many favourite chefs, and I can't remember all their names because I follow too many of them.
1: No, so you've given us Maggie Beer. Andy Cooks.
0: Andy Cooks. I can't remember Andy's last name. Ball Dude. He's a Kiwi, lives on the Sunshine Coast.
1: Yeah.
0: And then, I don't know, there's about five others who were level.
1: Level.
0: Yep.
1: You know one thing.
0: Peter Russell Clark. There you go.
1: Peter Russell Clark. What does he cook?
0: He was before Huey.
1: Yeah, right.
0: He was 5:55 p.m. on ABC.
1: Really?
0: Back when I was a kid. Peter,
1: see, I don't
0: g'day,
1: even remember.
0: Russell, g'day, Clark.
1: I don't even remember anyone before Huey. Like, he's my earliest TV chef memory.
0: Oh, Huey.
1: Love that. Anyway, there's our big our Rushmore, our big three celebrity TV chefs this week. I reckon this was fun.
0: Oh, yeah. There's Miles. 6:47 at Star.
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8: Oh, we've got a problem on the roads. Bronwyn, what's going on?
9: Just want to let you know there's two sets of lights out. One's on the Bruce Highway at Booralee.
8: Yeah.
9: And Boundary Road set, and the other set is Boundary Road, Maggioli Drive.
8: Okay, thank you for that, Bronwyn. That would probably explain our little light dip in here before.
10: Yeah,
8: I think.
10: Hope everyone's okay, because that's pretty... That's not super close to the studio, and we had light dips, and now there's traffic lights out. I'm wondering what's going on.
8: I don't know. Yeah, we'll keep an eye on that. If you've got any other reports, if you're around that part of Paget, and got an idea with what's going on, give us a buzz, 1300 891929. Here at Star, 651, Post Malone.

0: Post Malone, Star Mackay and the Whit Sundays, Scotty and Kaylee. We love supporting events happening around Mackay and the Whit Sundays, whatever they are. Please tell us about your event on our socials, especially the fun ones.
1: Hey, coming up this Sunday, Scotty, World Dash Hound Day.
0: Ooh, okay.
1: Who let the dogs out? Well, Vicky's going to be one of them. Vicky joins us. Vicky, you're part of the Miniature Dash Hounds Mackay group and you guys are doing an event this weekend.
2: Yes, we are.
0: Stupid question I asked the other day. Is there a difference between a dash hound and a mini dash hound, or are they one and the same?
2: A mini dash hound is smaller, and just the standard dash hounds, they are bigger dogs.
0: Right.
1: How much of a size difference between a regular and miniature version?
2: It depends. We've got people that have got miniatures, but they're a little bit bigger than real tiny ones, but and the bigger dash hound's just like a standard size. Dash hound minis are about half the size or a bit
0: Size. Okay,
1: So are you saying
0: Didn't know this.
1: To a sausage, a mini is like a Frankfurt?
2: Yes.
0: Okay, interesting. Yes. Are all welcome, or is this specifically for the minis, your event on Sunday?
2: No, this is for all dash hounds.
0: Excellent.
2: Anyone that owns a dash hound.
0: Okay.
1: Now, tell us about the event. It's happening at the Botanic Gardens.
2: Yes, we'll start the walk at 8:45 from the playground end of the Botanical Gardens, and then we'll walk down to the coffee shop where we'll pick up some other people, and then we're going to go on a short walk.
1: Now, cool. You're raising money for Rescue Dash Hounds Queensland. Now, that's, of course, a great cause for Miniature Dash Hound Group. Would spectators be able to go along and enjoy the festivities?
2: Sorry?
1: Spectators. Would spectators be able to enjoy the festivities?
2: Anybody is welcome to come if they want to come along. And, they're more than welcome to join in and pet the dogs, see what they like, all the different types, colours.
1: I feel like this is a bunning snag on a Sunday.
0: Oh, they're cute little things.
1: There's so many jokes. Keep them away from the barbecue area.
0: That's right. So 8:45 Sunday morning at the playground's end of the Botanic Gardens where you meet up.
2: Yes. That's where we're meeting up to start off. Yep.
1: Amazing. Good stuff. And selling raffle tickets, like you said, raising money for Rescue Dash Hounds Queensland. Vicky, thank you so much for joining us, chatting about this one. How fun.
2: Okay, hope to see you there on Sunday.
0: Good on you, Vicky. Thank you. Tell us about your little event going on. Star 101.9 Mackay is our Facebook page. Just about 7. Matchy match the word association game in a few minutes again for $100 today.
1: That's right. Let's see if we can give it away 3 days in a row. Unprecedented.
0: Never happened before. That's next. News in a moment.
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6: Good morning, Naomi Lynch here with your local news first. More than 3,000 people have been treated at emergency departments across Queensland following e-bike and e-scooter incidents in 2025, including more than 100 in Mackay. The data has been released ahead of new laws coming into effect next month. They include police powers to seize and destroy illegal devices and a ban on e-bikes and e-scooters that can exceed 25 k's an hour unassisted. Queensland's top tourism towns winners have been announced and Airlie Beach has topped the list yet again. It's won the title of Best Small Tourism Town for the fifth consecutive year. Tim Booth from Tourism Whitsundays says it cements its reputation as one of the most consistently outstanding visitor destinations.
7: I think that it continues to show our really sustainable growth strategy of trying to draw the right type of visitors whilst growing all of our possible ways to make visitors enjoy the Whitsundays even further. It just shows that we're going and continuing to go in the right direction.
6: Meantime, a five-star rating rate of 85% on TripAdvisor has pushed Whitehaven Beach to the top of the pack. It's been named Australia's top tourist attraction on the travel website, beating the likes of Sydney Harbour, the Opera House and Uluru for the top spot. A major funding boost is on the way for the Great Barrier Reef, with the state budget committing more than $330 million to improve water quality. The money goes towards local on-ground programs, better farming practices and ongoing research and wetlands protection.
8: So it's pretty clear the Great Barrier Reef is not only our greatest environmental icon, it's also one of our biggest economic powerhouses. Through this investment, we're backing the science, the local knowledge and the practical action that ensure the reef's not only protected now, but well into the future.
6: Environment Minister Andrew Powell there. The Marine Conservation Society has welcomed the funding but is calling for the government to release more information to show how publicly funded programs reduce water pollution and by how much.
5: National News now.
9: Hi there, I'm Jai Moss. Donald Trump says he's told Israel to back off on its strikes targeting Hezbollah in Lebanon, with Iran insisting that aggression's not allowed under its peace deal with the US. The president says Israel's been fighting the militant group for too long.
10: You don't have to knock down an apartment house every time you're looking for somebody, because there are a lot of people in those apartment houses, and they're not all Hezbollah, that I can tell you.
9: Back home, Pauline Hanson will address the National Press Club in Canberra today for the first time in her 30-year political career. There's expected to be plenty of pressure on the One Nation founder in the wake of a recent poll finding she's now the country's preferred Prime Minister. War veteran Ben Robert Smith has had his bail conditions changed so he can visit the Australian War Memorial. The former SAS soldier is currently facing 5 counts of war crime murder relating to his time in Afghanistan between 2009 and 2012. Robert Smith was invited to the event in Canberra as a Victoria Cross recipient. And a petition to give Aussies a public holiday if the Socceroos qualify for the World Cup knockout stages is gaining traction. It's racked up more than 3,000 signatures on change.org.
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5: Star Sport.
9: In sport, Hudson Young says he's about to live out his childhood dream in tonight's Origin Clash at the MCG. The Blues enforcer telling Nine he's excited to team up with Tolu Kola at centre.
12: He's been really good. He's a great communicator in defence and he's such an excitement machine.
0: with the footy, and as a back row, I love having players outside me like that, that you can just whip the ball and let him do his thing.
9: And Serena and Venus Williams are making a return to doubles at Wimbledon. The sisters handed a wild card entry into the competition, which starts later this month. That's the latest in news and sport. Goose system.

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1: Star weather.
2: We've got a partly cloudy day today. There is a slight chance of a shower for Airlie Beach 23, Mackay, Proserpine, Pioneer Valley 25. Tomorrow through to Saturday, there's a shower or two each day. And it's windy on the coast once again. We've got a strong wind warning around right now at Walkeston 17.
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2: 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All right, if you'd like to play though, 1300 891 929. 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
0: Playing for $100 after we had a winner yesterday, and we had Nick the day before taking out $2,000 in the Northern Beaches. Also in the Northern Beaches from Blacks Beach. G'day, Will. How are you?
2: Good, thanks.
0: Excellent. $100. What would you spend it on if you win?
2: Some new shoes.
0: New shoes?
2: Uh-huh.
0: What do you need, like fancy shoes or joggers type of thing?
2: Joggers.
0: Okay. Let's see how we go. We've got three words here for you. Who have you got helping out in case you need inspiration there?
2: Pardon?
0: Who's with you to help out in case you're looking for ideas for the words?
2: Friends.
0: Okay. All right. Let's give it a rip. Word number one is sausage.
2: Barbecue.
0: Word two, nurse.
2: Doctor.
0: Nurse and doctor alike so far. Cushion is word number three.
2: Pillow.
0: Cushion and pillow. Look, I don't want to go early, but I think you're a chance of winning some money here. Sausage, barbecue, nurse, doctor, cushion, pillow. You happy with those or do you want to make a change?
2: No, I'm happy with them, thanks.
0: All right, we'll get Kaylee in. Let's see how we go. Never happened before to get a winner 3 days in a row. All right, we've got Will here.
3: Good morning, Will.
0: Goes to Whitsunday.
2: Morning.
3: Oh, Whitsunday. Okay.
0: All right, Kaylee, three words.
3: Mm-hmm.
0: $100, Will. You can't give anything away, but you can listen in there. Word number one is sausage.
3: Is this because we were talking about dash hounds earlier?
0: Yep.
3: Sizzle.
0: Damn.
3: Was a dog?
0: No.
3: No, I didn't think it would be.
0: No, Will had a really good word. What was yours, Will?
2: Barbecue.
3: Oh, that's a great word.
0: Exactly right. Oh. It's a great word.
3: Damn it. Will, I'm sorry. Damn. We're on the streak now too.
0: I actually thought we were going to give away $100 again today.
3: I really thought I would. We've been on the. Oh, sorry,
0: Will. Okay, word two, nurse.
3: Nurse. See, this is what happens when I doubt myself.
0: Yeah, you're doubting yourself.
3: Nurse. Doctor.
0: Yep.
3: Oh.
0: Will, that's one scratchy. Let's see if we can get you another scratchy here. Word three is cushion.
3: Why are you looking at me like
0: what?
3: You're looking at me like I should know. Cushion. Couch or pillow? Couch.
0: You sure
3: pillow?
0: About pillow? Will, I've snuck in a second scratchy there for you just with a little bit of coaching. All right? Hopefully you scratch up thousands of dollars, and if you do, remember your friends here at Star, okay?
2: Yeah.
0: All right, Will, good on you, mate. Thank you. Have a great day at school today. Two scratchies. I thought we were on for
3: three days
0: in a row then.
3: Oh, that one was... I feel like that was almost close, even if I still missed out on the last one. No, not.
0: All right, do it again tomorrow. $100 tomorrow morning. Stars Matchy Match, our game of word association at 7:13.
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1: This is the story of Mel. 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
0: Yeah, we thought so. 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

0: Star McKay and the Wit Sunday, Scotty and Kaylee here, Brekkie Show, 719, $20,000 Workspace Invaders is on. 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
3: Making your news feeds this morning. And Scotty, you know how I was talking yesterday about Zendaya and Tom Holland being on the red carpet together finally. First time in 5 years because they're on the press junket for the new Spider-Man movie.
0: Spidey, yep.
3: Yes. Well, finally, we've had a real confirmation from the horse's mouth. These two are married.
0: Right.
3: He let slip on the red carpet, "I've finally found my person. I'm the happiest I've ever been." That yes, they're married, and he's been talking about how many crazy AI generated wedding images that aren't real.
0: Right.
3: Yeah, wow. So it is confirmed.
0: Done.
3: It is real, because I was looking for a ring on that finger of hers yesterday. She had rings, but they didn't look like wedding or engagement rings. Go.
0: Confirmation done.
3: Confirmation done. They are married. How cute. Spider-Man and Mary Jane finally got together.
0: Mm-hmm.
3: On to some other news, Scotty, and big news for fans of Shrek. Then I saw her face. On the Shrek official Facebook page and Instagram page this morning, they posted a little teaser trailer saying, "It's happening, it's really happening. Experience Shrek 5 only in theatres summer 2027. It's summer right now in the States, so it will be next year.
0: Okay, 12 months away. Rightio.
3: 12 months. But Shrek 5 going ahead, do you reckon they got a little jealous with Toy Story?
0: Yep. Is it the same, are they Pixar as well, or they're not Pixar, I don't think, are they? I can't remember.
3: Are they Pixar? I think they might be. Hang on. No.
0: I don't know.
3: I'm Googling it. Is Shrek...
0: DreamWorks.
3: Is that not Pixar?
0: I can't remember. Pixar DreamWorks? I think
3: DreamWorks is different, because then that's the one with the little kid sitting on the moon in the clouds fishing.
0: Yeah, that's a different one.
3: And Pixar is the jumping light that squashes the eye.
0: That's right.
3: Yeah.
0: That'll be cool though. Shrek, all the cast back, hopefully.
3: Well, hopefully. I really want to see Eddie Murphy as Donkey again.
0: Back as Donkey. Mike Myers as well. Yeah.
3: Yeah, Mike Myers. You know, Mike Myers, I saw him, he went to some... I guess, awards thing recently and fully dressed up for it. He doesn't look like Mike Myers anymore.
0: No, he doesn't. He's changed.
3: I don't know what it is.
0: He's older.
3: Has he been abducted by aliens and replaced? I don't know.
0: He's just a lot older.
3: That's fair. Any more trending news, star1019.com.au.
0: 6:22, Scotty and Kaylee, Mark Morrison here, Return of the Mac.
3: That's fair. Any more trending news, star1019.com.au.
0: 6:22, Scotty and Kaylee, Mark Morrison here, Return of the Mac.

0: Star McKay on the Wit Sunday, Scotty and Kaylee here. It's 7:25. Hey, do you remember last week there was lots of photos and visuals going around because a Chinese rocket was launched and you had your tinfoil hat on?
1: Yes, because why is China launching rockets over our country?
0: Well, they do that all the time, not always over our country, but there was last week the photos were amazing.
1: Alien-y.
0: Yeah, it looked like a jellyfish kind of thing and had a weird shape. China launched another rocket yesterday.
1: I don't trust this.
0: I saw it last night.
1: Oh, you
0: I did.
1: And what was this one? The shape of a ghost as well?
0: This one was not impressive.
1: Well, good.
0: it took a different path than the other one. I had another friend out looking at Marion, mate of mine, Mike. He didn't see it. And it looked like there was a cloud-free night last night.
1: Yeah.
0: There was one tiny little cloud. And I just thought, oh, that's got to be it. And it was moving in the right kind of direction, but it was so light that if I lived a kilometre further into the burbs, I wouldn't have seen it. So
1: I do feel that you bringing this up this morning, considering previous times you've said to me, I don't know what's happening with my algorithm, getting all this stuff from foreign countries in there and I can't read the posts.
0: This is not helping,
1: How's your algorithm looking? I think China might be taking you over.
0: I don't know. To be honest with you, my social algorithm's looking really weird. I'm getting stuff from overseas countries. I'm also getting lots of stuff that's appropriate for 50-year-old blokes, which is look at it. Really? I don't have those health problems. Please get out of my social feed.
1: I reckon, yeah, China's sending it specifically over your house because mine they can't get to with my tinfoil.
0: Oh, dear. Now, if you do see stuff today about the rocket last night and think, oh, I missed it, you missed nothing. It was like one fuzzy cloud. It was a bit of a non-event, unfortunately. Not as good as last week. We're going to get to our 7:30 news sport weather shortly. We've got Darcy with us from Alligator Creek State School, our weather whiz kid. She's up next.
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6: Good morning, Naomi Lynch here with your local news first. More than two people a week are being treated at Mackay hospitals following e-scooter incidents. Data shows 107 people presented to local emergency departments in 2025. It comes as new laws clamping down on the usage of e-bikes and e-scooters start from July 1. They include police powers to conduct random breath tests and seize and destroy illegal devices, as well as a ban on e-bikes and e-scooters that can exceed 25 kilometres an hour unassisted. Other new reforms will also take effect at the end of August. Airlie Beach has retained the title of the best small tourism town in Queensland. It's taken out the prize at Queensland Top Tourism Town Awards for the fifth year running. Public votes made up a portion of the judges' decision, and Tim Booth from Tourism with Sundays says it's great to see the community backing our town.
7: I think that's the part that really shines through for Airlie Beach and the entire Whitsundays, is just the strength of our community. For in Queensland, the average employment is 1 in 12 jobs is in the tourism industry. In Airlie Beach, it's 1 in 2. Tourism isn't just a nice industry, it is the absolute core of what we do here.
6: Local dads and father figures are being encouraged to talk about their mental well-being this Men's Health Week. Parenting experts warn many fathers continue to face pressure to appear strong, often avoiding conversations about stress and mental health. Dr. Alan Ralph from the Triple P Parenting Program says it's been normalised for men to bottle up their emotions.
8: Well, dads, granddads and carers should try reaching out to mates, partners or other loved ones. Instead of carrying on this stress alone, starting small, regular conversations about how they're feeling can really help them stay socially connected and reduce isolation.
6: Around three quarters of all suspected suicides in Mackay and the Whitsundays are men. If you or someone you know is struggling, you can contact Lifeline on 13 11 14. And a strong North Queensland squad will head to Christchurch with Jeremiah Nanai, Braden Burns and John Bateman all cleared to return for Sunday's clash with the Warriors. Plus, all three Cowboys origin reps, Taulungi, Lukey and Cotter, have been named, so the side should be close to full strength when they run out in Christchurch.
5: National news now.
9: Hi there, I'm Jai Moss. The US president will meet with his Russian counterpart later today, where he'll urge Vladimir Putin to end his war in Ukraine. Donald Trump has branded the conflict as ridiculous and says too many people are being killed.
10: Last month, they lost 35,000 soldiers between the two of them. This is on a monthly basis, they averaged 25,000 people, mostly soldiers, young, beautiful people.
9: The Nationals Senate leader has written to the head of Virgin Australia, accusing the airline of unfairly punishing the customers who supported it through the pandemic. Bridget McKenzie's letter comes as Virgin prepares to pocket more than $90 million worth of unused travel credits from the COVID era. The deadline to redeem them expires at the end of the month. And Pauline Hanson is preparing to deliver the biggest speech of her career today at the National Press Club. The One Nation leader will present the party's vision for the future and is set to face plenty of pressure from economists demanding answers on how she'll tackle inflation. Hanson has never addressed the club in her 30-year political career.
5: Club with Sunday. Delicious meals, icy cold drinks, live entertainment and a friendly atmosphere. The perfect place to relax, catch up and enjoy life.
3: Star Sport.
9: In sport, Eagles defender Harry Edwards will meet with the AFL concussion panel after the 25-year-old started the season with three head knocks. He hasn't played since his most recent in the opening moments of the Round 9 loss to Melbourne. And around 90,000 fans are expected to pack the MCG for Game 2 of State of Origin tonight. Queensland is fighting to keep the series alive after New South Wales's come-from-behind win in the series opener. That's the latest in news and sport.
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5: 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So here's a broadcast of the forecast with a Star Weather Whiz Kid.
13: All right, this morning we have Darcy with us from Alligator Creek State School. Good morning, Weather Whiz Kid.
14: How are you, Darcy?
15: Good.
14: What grade are you in?
15: I'm in year four.
14: And who's your teacher?
15: Miss Bradford.
14: And Alligator Creek State School. That's a great school.
15: Yeah,
14: it is. I've been there before.
13: Now, this morning is a very important morning for fans of football. You've said to me that I will be surprised by your answer to a certain question. Who are you going for in the Origin tonight?
15: New South Wales.
13: Up the Blues!
14: Darcy.
13: That's what we appreciate.
14: We've never kicked out a Weather Whiz Kid before.
13: And we will not start today. No. Okay. We will not start today.
14: Were you born in New South Wales, are you?
15: No.
14: No?
15: I'm born in Queensland. I'm just with my mum and whole entire family.
14: Mum born in New South Wales then?
15: Mum and her whole entire family.
14: Right, okay. Yep. Fair enough.
13: Yeah, good on mum. Good on mum setting these kids straight earlier. Darcy, that's phenomenal. I love to hear that. Thank you for making my Wednesday morning. Hey, you're our Weather Whiz Kid, so later on we're going to give you some goodies and stuff, but this morning you have a job to do, which is to tell us what's going to happen in the weather. And it is show day as like one of the show days as well, so we need to know what's happening.
14: What's it like for everyone today?
15: So it is partly cloudy with a slight chance of shower. Ellie Beach, 23. Mackay, Proserpine and the Piney Valley, 25. Tomorrow through to Saturday, a shower or two each day, maybe some morning fog tomorrow. On the coast today, there is a strong wind warning.
14: Lovely.
13: Well done. Perfect.
14: Good stuff.
13: Oh, New South Welshmen, they know how to read.
14: Oh, the microphone's over that side are stopping working. Look at that. Oh, sorry, Kaylee. Your microphone's not working anymore. Something must have broke. Anyway, your kid can be a Weather Whiz Kid. Nominate star1019.com.au. Thanks to the Easy Group. Darcy's back again at 8.
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13: Good morning and welcome along to your Wednesday. If you're a fan of Wiley's Loaf of Breads, Whitsunday Artisan Bakehouse at the Wednesday morning markets today, the cheese and jalapeno one is back. That's been away for a little bit. I saw that, got to get in early to get that one.
14: The man is, I love his meat pies. For other people, the guy is a genius on the sourdough.
13: Oh, mate.
14: Herb and garlic.
13: Yeah.
14: Lightly toasted. Yeah. With a bit of butter. Ridiculous.
13: Yep. I agree. And you can even dip that one in a soup. I had some pumpkin soup. I've had it loaf frozen and I just pull it out every now and then.
14: Delish. Farmers markets on today. Get down and support the crew there. Riverside markets are on tomorrow. I guess they're on tomorrow afternoon with the public holiday still.
13: That's a really good question.
14: They normally flick me an email with what's coming up. So keep an eye on that.
13: Yeah, but this morning they are there.
14: Go along and support the markets. 7:38 on Star. James Hyde, Ferrari.

0: Sal McKay and the Whit Sunday, Scotty and Kaylee here. It's 7:41.
1: What did your kids do for their crush? Mm. Do you have a little Casanova in your life? There was a story that one of my friends posted on Facebook over the last couple of days that just melted my heart to her child.
0: Mm-hmm.
1: Just showing some love to a fellow school child, you know, little kids. You know how they just...
0: Oh, so not 15, 16-year-olds.
1: No.
0: Okay.
1: Like young primary school kids and just really wanting to put it all out there. And I love it so much because the accessibility of like people in like when you're a grown-up trying to date and... We should go back to the bare basics.
0: It's just easier when they're a kid, is it?
1: Literally. I remember being in, it would have been like grade 3 or 4 or something. And I regret not locking this man down sooner. I should have done this in grade 3 because it was Valentine's Day. This little boy named Charlie made a handmade card that he got his older sister to put red lipstick on and kiss all over it and everything and confessed his love for me in grade 3. I'm like, that's the type of man I need in my
0: life. There's a couple of things about that primary school love that are probably better. One is it's easier to get a boyfriend, girlfriend. The other thing is it's much more brutal to lose them. No, I don't like you.
1: Yes.
0: But the after effects are limited.
1: It's like, okay, you know, well, okay. I'll hold hands with someone else.
0: That's it. And then you move on and then you go and play soccer. You know, there's no lasting damage.
1: No.
0: You know, it's over and by big lunch, you've got a new boyfriend, girlfriend.
1: I think, like, you know, when you watch kids do it, you as an adult know what dating and all of these things are like. But when you watch kids, you're watching them go through the emotional roller coaster that is liking someone.
0: Yeah.
1: Maybe even for the first time. Like, I imagine parents would be sitting there giggling.
0: I think of that, you know, you like a kid because they lent you their eraser.
1: Yeah.
0: You know?
1: I remember I was a little player. I was like, I like him for this reason and him for that reason.
0: I was much more shallow than that.
1: What? It's just if they were pretty.
0: Oh, probably. Let's talk about this, though. Parents of young kids, if you've got a young kid, maybe they're in – this is particularly the primary school boyfriend, girlfriend stuff. Not the 15, 16, you know, that's boring. It gets serious. We're after the not serious kind of stuff. Primary school, do they have a boyfriend, girlfriend? How's it going?
1: Yeah.
0: How's it start?
1: I will share about an extended family member, keeping it anonymous.
0: All right.
1: There was an extended family member's child who stole an auntie's signet ring.
0: Oh.
1: To give to girlfriend at school.
0: Oh, that's not good.
1: It was a declaration of love.
0: I know, but it's still not good.
1: I mean, it's not, but...
0: Take a cheese stick. Do something like that instead. I like you. Here's a cheese stick.
1: The fact he thought, I'm going to put a ring on that, though. I was like, respect, kid.
0: No, kids don't do that. You know, if you find someone at school that you like, take them a muesli bar, okay?
1: I mean, take something better than a muesli bar.
0: primary school love. 1-300-891-929. Tell us how it's going with your kid's crush.
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0: Star McKay, the Whit Sunday, Scotty and Kaylee, Listen Like Thieves, 752. Workspace Invaders is on. Winner share of 20 grand thanks to Jumbos. Now we're talking about those primary school relationships.
1: Crushes. Yeah. My friend posted on Facebook this week with the cutest story about her kid falling for another girl in the playground and wanting to impress her. Reminded me of little old Charlie, who made himself a little Valentine's Day card for me with his big sister put on red lipstick and kissed all over. This level of romance is dead.
0: Yep. That's right. I don't know what grade the guys lose it. I lost it.
1: You never had it.
0: No, I never had it. Let's be honest. The good thing is Kaylee's friend has agreed to come on the show in a bit of anonymity. Let's, for the sake of that, call her Heidi. Her real name is Heidi.
1: Good morning, Heidi.
0: Now, how? What? 9-year-old?
1: Nines, yeah.
0: 9-year-old. What's the go here, Heidi, with the crush?
2: Yeah, so last night he came to me and said, "Mum, I've got something to tell you." I'm like, "Oh, okay." And he says to me, "I've got a crush." And oh, God, it was cute. I was just so tickled pink that he could confide in me. And he told me that his crush's name was Willow and, you know, he'd liked her for a while. And anyway, that was that. And then this morning I woke up and I went into his older sister's room and just everything is strewn on the floor. I'm thinking, what the heck just happened here? And then I look at the desk and him and his older sister are cutting up paper and scribbling and drawing with coloured pencils, and they were putting together what the kids call a blind bag. Kind of, I guess, the closest comparison I could explain is like a lucky dip bag.
1: Right.
0: Okay.
2: I don't know. Google blind bag. It's all over the kids' social feeds. I don't know.
0: Right.
2: They put together this some chocolates, some bath salts, some face masks. This is all Gemma stuff, by the way.
1: Hey, this is a little Casanova you've raised.
2: Yeah, so Gemma's charged Harvey for the stuff. Like, it's costing him $2 to take all this stuff from Gemma.
1: Brilliant. Well, she's a businesswoman. I respect that.
2: Yes, he's got it ready to go.
1: That is the cutest thing. If he keeps that up, honestly, if a grown man gave me a blind bag of cute little goodies, I'd also let him win.
0: Yeah, but yours would have to have Panadol and eye masks so you can't see fluorescent lights and a spew bag.
1: Consideration for my illness. I would respect that.
0: Yep. Thank you very much, Heidi, for the story. I love the fact that Heidi's son had liked this girl for a while. I've liked her all the way since Little Lunch on Tuesday.
1: Don't discredit it, because I reckon Casanova, no matter how long you've liked them, showing that level of affection, could learn a thing or two about that and putting our emotions on our sleeves.
0: Oh, really? That's deep, isn't it?
1: Well, you know, sometimes I think about things.
0: Here's a dude here who's got all, you know, romantic and engaged now, isn't he?
1: American Girl. Yeah.
0: Harry Styles' American Girl, Star McKay in the Whit Sunday, Scotty and Kaylee at 7:55.

0: Sundays. Big show night tonight for Mackay Show. Probably down to 16 degrees tonight if you're going to be sticking around for the fireworks.
1: That isn't too cool, which is good.
0: No, I reckon that's actually quite all right. State of Origin on tonight as well. People looking forward to show day holiday tomorrow, Mackay, and Friday for Whit Sunday.
1: If you're not into any of that, I'll be doing musical bingo at the Duke in Walkeston.
0: There you go. Expecting a big crowd?
1: Yep.
0: Of non-Origin fans?
1: Yeah.
0: Okay.
1: The girls love to come out for girls' night, actually.
0: Yeah, well, the guys can probably be in like sports bar or something like that watching the TV. And
1: honestly, I have one family that call themselves the Legends, a group of friends, and they come every month.
0: Yep.
1: And they clean up every month. Honestly, I don't know what happens.
0: You know what? You're probably not the only trivia night they go to. They probably clean up at all the other ones.
1: I think they do, but it's not trivia.
0: I reckon I might have met them before too.
1: Oh, really?
0: I think so. 7:59, we've got our news next. Now, we've got Darcy back with us very soon, our Weather Whiz kid today. She goes to Alligator Creek State School Grade 4, and you can win $1,000 with Star's Instagram. There might be a theme today, maybe?
1: There is a theme today. It is Origin Day. Very keen for a second game, so we've got rugby league theme trivia.
0: All right, we'll get to that next.
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13: Good morning, Naomi Lynch here with your local news first. New data has been released just a couple of weeks out from new e-bike and e-scooter laws coming into effect in Queensland. It shows 107 people presented to hospital emergency departments in Mackay last year following e-scooter incidents. That's more than two a week. It comes as a raft of measures start from July 1, including higher penalties for speeding, not wearing a helmet or illegally carrying passengers, while police will be given powers to seize and destroy illegal devices, and there'll also be a ban on devices that can go more than 25 k's an hour unassisted. Airlie Beach has been named Queensland's top small tourism town again. It's now taken out the gong 5 years in a row. Meantime, Whitehaven Beach has won the title of Australia's top tourist attraction on a TripAdvisor list based on traveller reviews. Tim Booth from Tourism Whitsundays says it's a reflection of our high quality of visitor experiences.
14: Again, that comes down to the incredible quality of all of our operators. One, we're blessed with world's best beaches, and Whitehaven Beach taking out the top attraction in Australia based on reviews of people on TripAdvisor. That just talks to the quality of the operators and the incredible natural experience that you can get here in the Whitsundays.
13: The state government's unveiled a record $330 million spend to tackle runoff and pollution affecting the Great Barrier Reef. The funding will expand partnerships with farmers and communities to reduce sediment and pesticide runoff, with the reef supporting 70,000 jobs. Environment Minister Andrew Powell says the investment is also aimed at protecting our local economy.
15: This investment also ensures we protect those who benefit from the Great Barrier Reef, the tourism industry. 77,000 jobs, $9 billion worth of investment into our local economy. This ensures that they continue to do what they do, showcasing our Great Barrier Reef, creating more and more people who are invested in it and want to protect it.
13: And 25 projects will receive a funding boost from the state in an effort to unite communities and break down barriers. More than $1.8 million has been awarded through the Strengthening Communities Multicultural Grants. In Mackay, $70,000 will go towards a Pacific Australia Youth Association project looking at entrepreneurship, sport and mentorship for Pacifica and Indigenous youth.
2: National News now.
16: Hi there, I'm Jai Moss. It's a big day for One Nation, with Pauline Hanson to address the National Press Club this afternoon, while the Fire the Lie campaign will be launched during tonight's State of Origin coverage. And while the party's rising support poses a threat to the Nationals, its leader Matt Canavan's told Nine he welcomes the competition.
17: Good luck for One Nation. I welcome the competition. I want to see solutions for the Australian people, but I think we've got the best solutions.
16: Experts say the Reserve Bank has made the right call by leaving the cash rate steady at 4.35% as inflation ever so slowly starts to fall. In fact, Compare the Market's David Kosh says they shouldn't have increased rates in May.
18: I thought they should have kept them on hold at the last board meeting when they put it up 0.25%, because I think they're underestimating just how tough Australian households are doing it.
16: And the FBI says a number of people are in custody over an alleged thwarted plot against the UFC fight Donald Trump hosted at the White House. The alleged plot involved drones carrying explosives flying into buildings.
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16: Sport. In sport, Queensland State of Origin legend Wally Lewis says the death of Tino Fasua-Malaaui's father will likely spur the Maroons to an even better performance tonight. The Maroons play the Blues in Game 2 in Melbourne. The King says Tino will lift even more than usual.
20: Tino will want to play the game of his life to reward his dad, and with the memory of that, I see that real benefit for Queensland.
16: And just quickly, in AFL, Eagle Harry Edwards is set to meet the concussion panel later this month. The 25-year-old has suffered 3 alone this year. That's the latest in news and sport.
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23: 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So here's a broadcast of the forecast with a Star Weather Whiz Kid.
1: As our Weather Whiz Kid this morning from Alligator Creek State School, we have Darcy joining us. Are you going to the show this year?
0: I went to the Pioneer Valley one, and I'm pretty sure I'm going to the Serena one.
1: Oh, nice. A couple of great shows. What was it like on Sunday for you at the Pioneer Valley show? We were there broadcasting as well.
0: It was really fun. There was, like, lots of big rides and, like, fun things everywhere.
1: Did you get a show bag?
0: Yeah.
1: What one?
0: I got like a fidget one.
3: Ooh. Fidget, that's very cool. Now, Darcy, I've heard that you're in the school choir. Is that right?
0: Yeah.
3: Bit of singing. You're any good at singing like Sabrina Carpenter's Manchild?
1: We might need help.
3: I'm not.
1: We do hit the spot on a Friday.
3: Yeah.
1: So we try and hit the spot.
3: Badly.
1: Maybe you'll be a better singer than Scotty.
3: I would think so. You're learning to play flute at school as well.
0: Yeah.
3: That's very cool. My daughter does flute.
1: How's that?
3: She's actually quite good at it.
1: Oh, okay.
3: Yeah.
1: How are you, Darcy? Do you play flute well?
0: I think I do.
3: Mum?
1: Mum?
3: Yeah. Oh, yeah.
1: Okay, good. Yeah, okay. So this is no recorder moment for Darcy.
3: The recorder's horrific when it's bad. The flute, even when played not well, is still actually like, that's quite nice.
1: That's quite nice.
3: In a weird way.
1: Well, yep. Darcy, it sounds like you're quite talented. There's a few things on the list you get up to here that we've been let know about, but I think one thing we want you to be talented at is being a weather reader.
3: That's right. Tell us about the weather today for everyone going to school on the show.
0: Okay, it is partly cloudy with a slight chance of a shower. Airlie Beach, 23. Mackay, Proserpine in the Pioneer Valley, 25. Tomorrow through Saturday, a shower or two is today. Maybe some morning fog tomorrow. On the coast, there is a strong wind warning.
3: Nice. Beautifully done.
1: And that she is, very talented at being a weather reader. Hey, we have some goodies for you. We're going to give them to you a little later on. You do have to come back and do the weather one more time. So we'll get you back soon. Thank you.
3: Darcy's back at 8:30, our Weather Whiz Kid. Thanks to the Easy Group. 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
23: 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Star.
1: Rugby league fans, you're on today.
3: Ooh.
1: That's the theme.
3: Righto.
1: It's all around rugby league, state of origin, 1300 891 929. 5 questions, answer them correctly in 30 seconds.
3: Okay, yeah. Wait, did you pass me the questions?
1: Yeah, I did.
3: Thanks for that. Wonder where they are.
1: Clearly you don't pay attention to what goes on in this studio, mate.
3: Oh, here we go. Let me just...
1: Yeah.
3: Ooh, jeepers. Okay, righty-o. Accountants should be nervous.
1: It's 4 rugby league fans, and we are a rugby league town, so I'm feeling loosey-goosey.
3: Accountants should be nervous. That's all I'm saying. 1-300-891-929. Call now. Let's play Instagram after Luther and Janet here on Star. Serena right now, 19 degrees. It's 8:10.

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1: Stars Instagram. With Carol Training Services. 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Who could take home the cash this time? Star.
2: Kelly in Hay Point this morning wants to have a crack at this $1,000. And we've got NRL, Origin, Rugby League in general themed questions. Kelly, are you a fan?
3: I am, yes.
2: You are.
0: Hey.
2: Who are you barracking for tonight?
3: Queensland.
2: Yep, Queenslander. I have nothing nice to say.
0: No. Better not say anything then, hey. Kelly, chance to win $1,000 here. I've had a look at the questions and I'm saying gettable, okay?
3: Okay.
2: Kelly, right. Are you feeling confident?
3: Not really.
0: Okay. Five questions. 30 seconds go on the clock, Kelly. You can say pass. If there's time, we go back around again and we take your first answer, okay?
3: Yeah.
2: All right, Kelly. Are you ready?
3: Yes.
2: Your time starts in 3, 2, 1. Who do the Cowboys verse this Sunday?
3: Warriors.
2: What was Reuben Cotter's junior rugby league club?
3: Serena Crocodiles.
2: Who is the highest point scorer in rugby league history?
3: Pass.
2: In which year was the first State of Origin match played?
3: Pass.
2: Who is the current captain of the New South Wales Blues?
3: Isaiah Yeo.
2: Who is the highest point scorer in rugby league?
0: Oh.
2: Damn.
0: Thought we were on.
2: Kelly, everything you answered, you got correct. We are playing, Cowboys playing New Zealand Warriors this weekend on Sunday. Reuben Cotter's junior rugby league club, Serena Crocs, and Isaiah Yeo is the New South Wales Blues current captain. We did pass on two questions there. Who is the highest point scorer in rugby league history? That is Cam Smith with 2,786 points. Sitting behind him,
3: okay, yeah.
2: Adam Reynolds.
0: Yeah, right.
2: Yeah.
3: Oh.
2: Yes, okay. And the first State of Origin match was played in 1980 on July 8th.
0: Yep.
3: Oh, okay, there you go.
0: There we go. Hey, Kelly, thanks for giving it a shot today. Have a great day.
3: You too. Thank you.
0: Another chance coming up tomorrow after 8. Instagram here at Star Mackay and the Wit Sundays. Scotty and Kaylee.
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I've been thinking about you. 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

0: Somba, Star Mackay and the Wit Sunday, Scotty and Kaylee here. 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
3: Making your news feeds this morning, I don't think I've ever related more to Katy Perry in my life. Now, she's come off the back of a hell of a year. Gone through a divorce, had a flop album for her Lifetimes tour that she even toured around Australia. It hasn't gone well for her compared to how her life and career has gone in the past. And I feel for her. She seems to just keep coming back, never giving up. Mm-hmm. But she was recently talking on a podcast, the Unfamous podcast with Justin Tranter. I don't know who that guy is. But she's spoken about how she's at the moment just giving herself permission to be angry about all of this stuff, which she's never done before.
4: But last year was pretty tough. I have not given myself permission to be angry my whole life.
5: Yeah.
4: What I've done is I've pushed it down.
5: Yeah.
4: I'm allowed to be angry. So instead of falling into woe is me, I just was like, okay, let's just...
0: Yeah.
3: So if you heard all the skips in that, that's because she was going hard.
0: She's fruity.
3: Yes. Just about her wrestling with darkness and the anger. And I felt like when I heard her talking about this, it almost gives permission. Like it gave me permission when things aren't always perfect. You know how you just try and look on the bright side and just like, you know, it's all right, you know, just move on with things. It kind of gives you permission to just feel your emotions. You don't have to sit in it forever, but you're allowed to feel angry about something.
0: I feel sorry for Justin. If I'm Justin Trudeau, I'm not saying how was your day.
3: I think Justin is exactly where he wants to be, according to all the photos of them together.
0: Okay, fair enough.
3: On to some other news. Hollywood actress and Aussie gal, Kate Blanchett, Scotty, is headed off to Oxford University to take part in a year-long program sharing conversations with students about getting into the theatre industry.
0: Wow.
3: Yeah.
0: Well, she'll be like a guest lecturer or something for you.
3: She will be.
0: Oh, wow.
3: For 12 months, she's going to be dropping in, having conversations, doing lectures, engaging students across the wider community. I love this not only for her as an actress. Like, I like seeing really accomplished people in the arts who may not have gone down the traditional study routes, then going into university. Like, when they gave Taylor Swift a doctorate, that was pretty cool.
0: Mm.
3: But she's an Aussie and at Oxford.
0: Yeah, right.
3: That's like unheard of.
0: That's top notch.
3: That's pretty cool. That's your trending news. If you want some more, jump onto the website, star1019.com.au.
0: 8:30 news next. Then we've got Darcy from Alligator Creek State School, grade 4, back again for the final time. Today's Weather Whiz Kid.
1: The office is 12 degrees. You're wearing a puffer jacket at your desk. And Brian's refusing to change the thermostat because he claims it's the perfect temp. But today, you don't care because you control the radio. And that control could see you win a share of $20,000 cash. Workspace
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6: Good morning, Naomi Lynch here with your local news first. More than 3,000 people have been treated at emergency departments across Queensland following e-bike or e-scooter incidents in 2025. Mackay MP Nigel Dalton says 107 of those were at Mackay Base Hospital.
7: Now, that's not counting all those first aid mums and dads patching people up at home. There are 107 people that come in here. That's basically 2 a week, which is pretty damning, really, on the need to change the laws to make sure that these e-scooters are under control and safer.
6: The data has been released ahead of new laws coming into effect next month. They include police powers to seize and destroy illegal devices and a ban on e-bikes and e-scooters that can exceed 25 kilometres an hour unassisted. Queensland's top tourism towns winners have been announced, and Airlie Beach has topped the list yet again. It's won the title of Best Small Tourism Town for the 5th consecutive year. Meantime, 5-star ratings on TripAdvisor have pushed Whitehaven Beach to the top of the pack. It's been named Australia's top tourist attraction on the travel website, with more than 85% of visitors giving the glistening sands a glowing review. It's beaten the likes of Sydney Harbour, the Opera House and Uluru for the top spot. Mental health advocates are using this Men's Health Week to highlight the importance of checking in on our dads and father figures. Around 3/4 of all suspected suicides in the Mackay and Whitsunday region are men. Dr. Alan Ralph from the Triple P Parenting Program says men in regional areas face greater stigma around mental health.
8: They can experience increased isolation and fewer support services, and cultural expectations may also reinforce staying silent. But this provides a strong opportunity for local dads to lead by example by building community connections, opening conversations, and creating supportive family environments.
6: If you or someone you know is struggling, you can contact Lifeline on 13 11 14. And the Cowboys are rolling into round 16's clash with the Warriors in New Zealand with some reinforcements. Brayden Burns back from a hamstring injury, which sparks a backline shuffle. Zach Labert moves to centre and young gun Jackson Purdue jumps to 5'8". Jeremiah Nanai returns to the second row, and good news for fans, Origin stars Taulungi, Lukey and Cotter are all expected to make the trip to Christchurch.
4: National news now.
9: Hi there, I'm Jai Morse. The Nationals say those who voted for Labor at the last election must feel embarrassed as rival parties claim the government continues to lie. It comes as One Nation will air its Fire the Liar campaign nationwide tonight during State of Origin, following Labor's tax changes. Senate leader Bridget McKenzie has told Seven she's had enough.
10: You know, I think what Australians are wanting to see is party that's serious about actually delivering on the challenges that households are facing right now.
9: In other news, the salaries of Australia's highest paid departmental secretaries are under review. Questions have been raised about whether salary packages of between $800,000 and $1 million a year remain fit for purpose. An independent tribunal's told the Financial Review that leaders should be paid well for their expertise, but wages must also be publicly justifiable. And reptile remains found on the side of the road in Adelaide have been confirmed to belong to a saltwater croc. The discovery was made in the city's northwest in April, with the remains taken for testing. Investigations are continuing to find out how the croc came to be in Adelaide.
11: Properties with sheds are in high demand.
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9: Checking sport, the AFL will propose the idea of capping long-term contracts in a meeting with club bosses next week. The league's website reports CEOs will meet on the Gold Coast for an annual summit with AFL boss Andrew Dillon to ask whether a cap on long-term deals would benefit the game. And Origin could be simulcast for the first time in its nearly 50-year history as a new TV rights deal's imminent. The NRL's looking at showing the series live on both pay TV and free-to-air networks from 2028 in a deal worth over $4 billion. That's the latest in news and sport. A1.

0: Scotty and Kaylee aren't very clever with the weather. So here's a broadcast of the forecast with a star weather whiz kid.
1: Darcy from Alligator Creek State School is our weather whiz kid today. Darcy, we've just been learning why we don't follow Auntie Kaylee, haven't we?
2: Oh, Auntie KJ, it's very fun.
1: Now, you've got a whole lot of animals. You've got chickens.
3: Yeah.
1: How many do you have?
3: 4 chickens.
1: Do they have names?
3: Not really. Sometimes we call them names.
1: Yep.
2: This is what we did with our chickens because there were a few for a while. We just called them the Britneys. They were all just Britney. Do you do something like that or do you just like...
3: We just call them like by their colours sometimes.
2: Yep. Okay. That's probably for the best.
1: Now, what about other animals that you like? Do you like reptiles? I've got a little note here that says you like reptiles.
3: Yeah, I like snakes and stuff.
1: Yeah, me too, actually. Really?
2: Yeah. I don't mind a bearded dragon.
1: Do you get snakes around where you live, do you?
3: Sometimes we get them like in our backyard around.
1: Yeah. What sort?
3: Do you know? Once we found a brown snake.
2: Well, that's not good. Yeah, you don't want to find those ones.
1: Nah, that's not
2: so good. What do you do when you see a snake?
4: Stay away from it.
3: Stay still.
1: That's right. You point and go, snake!
2: It's a snake in my boot. Hey, we got you here as our Weather Whiz Kids today. We do have some goodies for you very soon, Darcy. But first, you have a job to do, so tell us what's going to happen with the weather for all the people going to the show today.
3: It's partly cloudy with a slight chance of a shower. Early Beach, 23. Mackay, Proserpine and the Pioneer Valley, 25. Tomorrow through to Saturday, a shower or two each day. Maybe some morning fog tomorrow. On the coast today, there is a strong wind warning.
1: Lovely.
2: Well done.
1: Darcy, grade 4, Alligator Creek State School, our Weather Whiz Kid, Prezi time.
2: And that's right. You have yourself your very own weather station. These ones are the crystal ones, so they'll get all different crystals and show you what's happening with the weather. All the instructions are in the box there. You've got your own T-shirt and a Weather Whiz Kid certificate as well. Thank you so much for coming in today. You've been great.
3: Thank you.
1: Thank you, Darcy. You can nominate to be a Weather Whiz Kid or your youngster anyway. star1019.com.au. Thanks to the Easy Group.
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5: A fresh new way to wake up around Mackay and the Whip Sundays. Yeah. Come on, shake it up. Scotty and Kaylee on Star.
2: Happy Wednesday to you.
1: Heaps going on today. Hey, happy Wednesday for Airlie Beach and the Whitsunday's best small tourism town and Whitehaven Beach top tourist attraction.
2: But mic drop, 5 years running.
1: Yeah.
2: As if you'd go anywhere else.
1: Just stop doing the competition, tourism people.
2: At this
1: just
2: point.
1: Just put up a big sign at the entrance to Airlie Beach as you come over the hill, you know, from Cannonvale, past the sign, the marina on the left, just put up a big sign, you know. Best tourism town, Australia.
2: Yeah, and like we can come out of the competition to give other places a chance at this point.
1: Correct.
2: Hey, up next, Scotty, Whitsunday Voices. They're doing all their Whitsunday literary stuff. They'll have the festival coming up. They've got the dinner on the way. They're also doing a slam poetry thing for young people. We're young.
1: Yep.
2: I'm young.
1: Yep.
2: I think we should take part. I've got someone joining us in studio that knows a little bit more about the arts than we do, though.
1: Slam poetry. I know very little about it.
2: I know that Jonah Hill, when he was in Jump Street, did a pretty cool job.
1: Okay.
2: That's about as far as I've got.
1: All right, might have to look that up. All right, we'll get to that next. 8:39, Star Mackay and the Whitsundays, Avicii, Scotty and Kaylee.

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1: Coming up next month is the Wit Sunday Voices Youth Literature Festival. Now, this is a really big one, I think, in the way of creative arts. In a place like this where it's, you know, sports nuts, It's nice to have things like this happening, Scotty.
0: Yep.
1: One part of that, the Poetry Slam.
0: Mm-hmm.
1: Now, the only Poetry Slam I know, I think we have some audio here.
0: Oh, a bit of 21 Jump Street, yeah.
2: Slam, poetry, yelling, angry, waving my hands a lot, specific point of view on things, Cynthia.
0: Right, I'm getting the hang of it now.
1: I don't think that's exactly how we're meant to be doing that.
0: Right.
1: Let's go to a professional. Mickey Boyd joins us right now. Wit Sunday Voices Poetry Slam coming up. You're as part of the Mackay Slam Poetry sort of group, and poetry is a broader thing.
3: That's right.
1: At one firstly, last night.
3: Good morning, gorgeous humans. Good morning. Yeah, so we've got the Wit Sunday Voices Youth Literature Festival is an incredible event. It's been going for a billion years. And the Poetry Slam is an integral part of this event. Mm. And we love that we've got students and kids from around our regions building our poetry, because everybody thinks poetry is boring, but it's not. It's creative. It's a way to get all of your feelings and thoughts out there in a really different kind of vibrant way.
0: Okay.
1: So Scotty is over here with feelings. Probably the size of a teaspoon.
0: You're saying my feelings are bottled up.
1: Mine is like one of those diggers at the quarry we went to earlier this year.
0: You are a champagne cork where the bottle's been shook for 15 minutes and it's just ready to blow.
3: That's some poetry there, yeah. Scotty. That is gorgeous. I love that. Write that down.
1: Mickey, if we're going to get into this one, you've got to be our judge.
3: Okay.
1: We're going to go head to head, but how do we poet in a slam fashion?
3: Okay. All right. The best thing to do is to have your concept. It can be really, you know, it can be something about like a roundabout or, you know, a lost love, or find something that, you know, really excites you, like the petrol prices or, you know, a famous celebrity, and then write about them. But instead of just going, you know, roses are red, violets are blue, that sort of thing,
0: Think
3: about the most out there version of saying that. So instead of saying something like, you know, I love you, it's like, my love, let me tell you from the unrestrained connect the dot universe that suspends my brain, that my confidence is fueled with your laughter. Our love is what keeps me from being distracted by what's floating in the air, my graying hair, the relentless updating software notice in my brain that delays me from being really ready for the day. Okay, that's what you want to do.
1: That was on the spot, because I didn't really prep you coming in this morning. Wow.
3: So that's what you want to do. So you want to take...
1: Is this like ADHD poetry? Because this is how it feels.
3: There's a little bit of that, a little bit of tism in there as well, and we love all of that. But it's really about finding the different ways to say those words.
0: So if we're slam, I mean, I think what people would expect would be me and Kaylee to have cracks at each other. What if we flipped it? If we're doing slam poetry, and instead of having a crack at each other,
1: which is so easy,
0: we have to be nice.
3: Oh, could you that's even wild.
0: Compliment.
1: Could you even say something nice about me? Go on, practice.
0: Sure. I've got this automatic default thing where I want to talk about, you know, fluorescent lights and darkness, affecting her at the moment.
3: Here's the thing, right? Okay, do that, because here's the thing about poetry. Sometimes it's about going outside of where we find comfort, right? If you were uncomfortable, we're not going to be mean, but if you are uncomfortable...
1: I don't know, he'll be mean.
3: Then maybe... But if you're feeling uncomfortable, if you're like, oh, this is not quite right, then maybe that's actually on the right path to saying what you need to say.
1: Yeah.
3: Mm. We're not offensive, but it's that internal way of like, oh, these are a lot of feelings that I have bottled up inside.
0: Okay.
3: Maybe this is a way I can get this out.
1: Right.
0: Right.
1: This is going to be a challenge.
3: I just need to let you know, I am open to bribes.
1: Oh. Okay. Oh, noted. We'll write that one down.
3: I'm
0: Mickey,
3: so excited.
0: What's your BSB?
3: Yeah, that's right. No, look, I think you'll be fine. Look, to be honest, go and listen to some Eminem. Go listen to some Hilltop Hoops.
1: Oh, I don't need to. I'm a rap girly. Oh, no, Drake is my Drake is the love of my life.
3: Drake, you know, he's
1: all
3: in
1: roads
3: there.
1: Lead to Canada. Oh, Canada.
3: Anyway, that's a different radio. But you know, there are some incredible, like Rupi Kaur is an incredible female poet. So there's lots of poets out there you can get inspiration from. You'll be fine. I cannot wait.
1: Scotty, right. I can't wait to hear you rap it like Eminem about nice things about me.
0: I can't wait to hear you say nice things about me.
1: And I'm lost already.
3: I can't wait to get that bribe. So we're good.
0: Okay, so Whitsunday Voices Youth Literature Festival, they've got lots of things coming up. The slam poetry is one of them. We're jumping in.
1: Yeah.
0: We're on board.
1: And if you have kids, their ages between...
3: It's a school student's.
1: It's a school student's
3: for the slam.
1: Grades 9 to 12.
0: Okay.
1: If you've got them, you can jump on the whitsundayvoices.com.au under the poetry.
0: When are we doing this?
1: Do all that. Tomorrow.
0: Oh, man. Okay. Listen in tomorrow about same time and see how we go.
1: Woo. Scott, I like how kind you can be when others are going through things and you stay calm.
3: Okay, we'll work on that, baby. Well,
0: that's right. Just needs a bit more, doesn't it? No emotion in that. 8:49.
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0: Olivia Rodrigo, Star Mackay and the Wit Sunday School Holidays are coming up soon. We're going to give you away tickets to the Ferris Wheel, Baskin and Robbins at Parkside and Mackay, Birch, Carroll and Coyle Cinemas vouchers. How about Bottle Top and Brushes Kids Paint Party? This is all part of the one prize pack and there's more.
1: Yeah, these are the school holiday packs. If you have a kid that's pretty tricky at something, if they have a talent, small, big, anything in between, we want to know about it with Scotty and Kaylee's Young Talent Quest.
0: Maybe you got a scooter. They've got a scooter and they can do, I don't know, a cool trick.
1: Mm. Anything.
0: Something like that.
1: Honestly, anything that your kid that can do that you're like, that's actually pretty cool.
0: Yep. Shooting a basketball hoop. Kicking a rugby league ball.
1: Yep. Soccer goals.
0: In a bin.
1: Maybe
0: excuse
1: me.
0: You know, maybe they
1: bounce a ball on your head.
0: Easy. Stuff like that.
1: Whatever it may be, tell us about it. star1019.com.au.
0: Yeah, quick little video. 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
12: Good morning, Naomi Lynch here with your local news first. More than two people a week are being treated at Mackay Hospital following e-scooter incidents. Data shows 107 people presented to the local emergency department in 2020 following e-device crashes. It comes as new laws clamping down on the usage of e-bikes and e-scooters start from July 1. They include police powers to seize and destroy illegal devices, a ban on e-bikes and scooters that exceed 25 k's an hour unassisted, and higher penalties for speeding, not wearing a helmet, and illegally carrying passengers. Mackay MP Nigel Dalton says he hopes the laws will improve public safety.
13: I'm really hoping this will change the attitude, and I've been listening to people in Mackay. They're fed up with footpaths being dominated by e-scooters or e-bikes. They're fed up with e-scooters and e-bikes coming along the wrong direction on a road.
12: Queensland's budget's delivering a record $330 million to protect the Great Barrier Reef. The funding expected to boost water quality and reduce sediment and pesticide runoff by 2032. Minister for the Environment Andrew Powell says the reef supports 77,000 jobs and contributes $9 billion a year to the national economy.
14: No one loves the Great Barrier Reef more than Queenslanders. This budget not only goes to protecting the reef, it protects the jobs that protect the reef. More than 200 staff across a number of agencies doing the important work behind the scenes, the science, the extension officers working with our agricultural industries, the officers working with our NRM groups to change practical actions on the ground.
12: The Australian Marine Conservation Society has welcomed the funding but is calling for more information on the plan to show how publicly funded programs reduce water pollution and by how much. And a strong North Queensland squad will head to Christchurch with Jeremiah Nanai, Braden Burns and John Bateman all cleared to return for Sunday's clash with the Warriors. Plus, all three Cowboys Origin reps, Taulagi, Lukey and Cotter, have been named, so the side should be close to full strength when they run out in Christchurch.
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16: Hi there, I'm Jai Morse. Five people have been arrested over an alleged terror plot during the UFC event at the White House. The FBI says it was made aware of the plan, which included drones carrying explosives, 4 days before the fight on the South Lawn, but it seems Donald Trump wasn't in the loop.
17: I haven't heard about it, no, but I watched the attack that I watched were the fighters.
16: Back home, there's still the possibility of more interest rate rises this year. This comes despite the RBA leaving the cash rate on hold yesterday. Economist Scott Phillips has told Nine inflation is still causing problems.
18: The RBA, in fact, said they would do whatever was necessary, and their second last statement was including raising rates if necessary. They didn't say possibly reducing them. That phrase clearly intended to send a message, which is if not enough changes, more will be required.
16: And new data reveals State of Origin fans will spend a whopping $1.4 billion this year as we gear up for Game 2 tonight. Blues and Maroons fans watching at home will spend just shy of $50, while those heading to the MCG will splash an average of $371.
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16: Checking sport now, starting with the World Cup. France is down Senegal 3-1 in this morning's match. Norway is now facing Iraq. And over to NRL, a double boost is on the cards for Cronulla for its clash with the Roosters on Sunday. Skipper Blake Brayley and halfback Nico Hines have been named to return from injury. The Sharks captain had surgery on a broken arm just under 3 weeks ago. That's the latest in news and sport.
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25: Partly cloudy today. We've got a slight chance of a shower. Airlie 23, Mackay, Proserpine, Piney Valley 25. Tomorrow through to Saturday, shower or two each day. On our coast, the strong wind warning still hanging about for today. And if you're going to the show tonight, it's going to be down about maybe about 16 degrees around fireworks time. So just think about that if you need to take a jacket, hoodie, if you're tossing up long pants, short pants, anything like that.
1: It should be a gorgeous evening for it, actually, because 16 degrees, beautiful show weather.
25: Let's hope so. Train's coming up in our 20-song marathon. Roxette, Tate McRae as well. Let's start it off. What do you reckon? Black Eyed Peas, that sound all right?
1: Yeah, I've got a feeling it could be good.
25: 20-song marathon at Star.

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Now that we've given our tech team a heart attack, let's play some new music instead. New music. Martin Garrix and Ed Sheeran. Repeat it.

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0: Green Day, Good Riddance. Also known as Time of Your Life, Star McKay in the Wit Sunday, Scotty and Kaylee, mid-20s today with maybe a shower or two about show day holiday coming up tomorrow.
1: If you'd like to win a share in 20K, I reckon you have to do better than what we saw yesterday.
0: Yes. Part of the deal of getting that bonus entry is if we invade your workspace is do you have Star on at work?
1: Yeah.
0: Which means, one, have the radio on.
1: Yeah.
0: That helps. And have it on the right station frequency.
1: So last week I went to a workplace, NZ in Paget, who had it on Star, but he just got in, so the radio was off. So when he turned it on, it turned on to Star.
0: Okay.
1: That did not happen when Paddy went out yesterday.
0: No. They still, it was a triple S.
1: Prosthetics.
0: Yes. That's right, over at North McKay. I think someone had stolen, taken control of the office radio
1: was out because of some leckies. It was out the back, which happened to be, yeah.
0: Still got one entry for the 20 grand, yes. Share of 20 grand, but didn't get the bonus entry.
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0: Thanks to Jumbo's, the big name in business supplies, Star's Workspace Invaders. 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